Been off them rails for a long, long time. Corso taking over the airwaves from Elwood on your gorgeous Thursday evening. Coming up in just a little bit, we're going to take it out to Tom Keefe for the 95 Will Rock Find Your Beach Bar Tour with Corona going on, all part of the 95 Will Rock 95 Days of Summer. So if you're looking for something to do, get on out to Halftime Bar and Grill in Johnsburg. Tom's out there right now. They got some $3 Corona bottles on special there for you, and you can qualify to win a spot on the CFG coming up in January when they head to the Rio Palace Pacifico in Puerto Vallarta, Mexico. I'm not Spanish. Don't know how to speak Spanish. Never claimed that I could. Anyways, get out there, qualify. It's your best odds to win that trip. They'll have some $3 Corona bottles on special there for you. You can win some swag. And also, they got some tickets. They got tickets for the Taste of Chaos Within This Moment, Hollywood Undead, I See Stars, and a few other bands, too. That show happening at the Rave coming up Saturday, October 3rd. So get on out there with Tom Keefe. Again, it's at Halftime Bar and Grill on Johnsburg Road in Johnsburg. You want more details? Hit up that Road Trips page under the Go tab at 95WillRock.com. Here's the brand new one from Shinedown. 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

0: I say this all the time, just pop a buck in the jukebox, play that tune, and watch all the booty shake. AC/DC for you on 95 Will Rock, the Rock Station. Of course, we're here in the Will Rock Studios with you, taking you all the way up until midnight. Got some Cracker, got some Tool, got some Bush coming up. Damn, that sounds like a dirty movie in the making. Anyways, let's take it up to Tom Keefe right now, hanging out in Johnsburg for the Find Your Beach Bar Tour with Corona. What's going on out there, Tom?
1: I was just told the most exciting thing is we have new stickers. So Leslie said that, crazy Leslie. So, yeah, we got the new Will Rock stickers. Let's see. There is something else going on tonight. What could it be? Oh, yeah. Somebody's going to qualify for the Cabin Fever Getaway. And this is the first one of these Corona Find Your Beach Bar Tour stops where I get to say where we're going. We're going to Puerto Vallarta, the Rio Palace Pacifico, in January 24th to the 31st. This trip will change your life. Tons of CFGers out here tonight. If you're one of those people like, I don't have friends, nobody wants to go, come out and meet the CFGers tonight. People go out with us year after year after year after year. Once you go, you know. On the Cabin Fever Getaway, it'll change your life. Vacation of a lifetime. There's a reason people go with us every year, and you can be one of them for free if you get here tonight by 9 and get signed up. We got Corona on special. We got some concert tickets for you to win if you want to check out In This Moment with Hollywood Undead at the Rave in October. We can get you inside on that for free as well. Great food. Halftime Bar and Grill, the de facto City Hall. This is where all the action happens in Johnsburg. We're drawn at 9. Plenty of time to get here. The deck is open. Beautiful night out there. Inside, outside, doesn't matter. We'll see you here tonight. Your chance to win that CFG trip with Corona and Will Rock.

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0: New Rock Discovery from Greta Van Fleet. That was Play Your Games. They got a new album hitting the shelves October 9th titled Pals for the People. And the boys are already playing exclusive pop-up club shows. And they just did a massive sold-out gig at the Chicago Metro opening night for Lollapalooza. And it was pretty good, too. So they're getting ready, they're getting prepared to hit the road and do a U.S. tour. And the minute we secure them dates, we'll be the first to let you know right here at 95.0 Rock, U-Rock Station. But right now, we're going to take it back out to Tom Keith, hanging out at Halftime Bar and Grill in Johnsburg. How's it going out there, Tom?
1: A great night here at Halftime Bar and Grill in Johnsburg. I was just out on the deck. Beautiful night out there. You don't have to sit inside with us. We're in the AC, though. I'm liking the AC tonight. I was just sweating my ass off packing for Sturgis, running around like a chicken with my head cut off. It's an adventurous summer. Lot to do. Beautiful weather. Doing stuff like that. Out on the chain a lot. Going to Sturgis. It won't always be this nice. Think of January when you about to had enough with winter, when your skin is itchy and you have, like, my toes try to kill me in the winter. And it sucks. It just sucks. How about getting away for a week to someplace where the drinks are included, the meals are included, your work is not included, you don't think about that for a week, and you hang out with a bunch of fun people. It's a week where you get to live the life that you deserve, and you get to hang out with people who are acting the way we should always act. It is the best week, and that's why people go with us year after year after year. It's the people and the experience. We're going to Puerto Vallarta. I love Puerto Vallarta. I've been there a few times on the CFG, and we're going back to the Riu Palace Pacifico. You want to go for free? I'll tell you this. Get here by 9, and that could happen. We're at Corona Find Your Beach Bar Tour Stop here at Halftime Bar and Grill. People having the delicious pizza, bite to eat, ice cold Corona, and maybe winning that cabin fever trip. It can be you. Get your ass out here. Halftime Bar and Grill, the de facto City Hall of Johnsburg. Right in the middle of everything. We'll see you here tonight. Your chance to win the CFG with Corona and Will Rock.

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0: 95 Rock, the Rock Station with Bill Murray in their latest Always Let You Down, featuring Jerry McKinnon from A Day to Remember. That's one of the better shows that I've seen this past year. Seen him at the Aragon Ballroom, and that band is amazing. They're all over the place, too. Johnny Frank, lead singer, nice guy. Met him after the show. Also met Gabby Rose. She is in that band, and she is amazing. This girl can sing, she can play the flute, and she's an amazing saxophone player, too. So I definitely am going to check them out next time they come through, and they're heading our way. They'll be at the Landmark Credit Union Live coming up Tuesday, September 15th. For details, just head on over to Live Nation, and it's all there for you. We're going to take it back out to Johnsburg for the 95 Rock Find Your Beach Bar Tour going on with Corona right now. How's it going, Tom?
1: Good night here at Halftime Bar and Grill. We've been coming here for, I guess, decades. Great pizza at Halftime Bar and Grill. You hungry? Come on, get the pizza. I will put the pizza at Halftime Bar and Grill up against any pizza in the world. They are known for their pizza. The pizza is delicious. The other food, equally great. Two things Halftime has been known for, the pizza and the alligator in the basement. Now, the alligator had to leave a while back. They couldn't have the alligator. Well, alligators grow. You know, that's a problem. But they used to have an alligator here. That's a real thing. Maybe it was a crocodile. I don't know. I can't tell the difference. But they still have the pizza. So if you're hungry, get out here, grab some delicious Halftime pizza. They're known for it. And actually, you used to be able to get it in the grocery store. It's that good. Ice cold Corona to wash it down with. You feel like you're on vacation. And you could be. If you get here by 9 o'clock, we're going to draw a qualifier from the 95 Wheel Rock Morning Show Cabin Fever Getaway, January 24th to the 31st. Clear your calendar. And get ready to join us in paradise. Sunny, warm, all-inclusive when your friends are, you know, back home freezing their asses off. There you are on the trip, and you won it. You won it. How cool is that? Not a lot of space left. The only way to get on the trip is probably going to be to win it in the next few days. It'll sell out. So get here by 9. Get signed up. We've got some concert tickets, too, and just a fun night on a Thursday night with all your new CFG friends. Halftime Bar and Grill, Johnsburg. We'll see you here tonight. 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
0: 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Hey.

Sublime with What I Got on the Rocks Station, What I Got for You. Some details on a little Studio East action happening tomorrow here right outside our studio doors at Gurney Mills, entrance G, the G spot. Come on through. It's free to the public. We got Kingdom Collapse coming through. Great band out of San Antonio. They're coming by. They'll do about three acoustic songs for you. And like I said, it's totally free. So come on through around 2 o'clock-ish. Get here a little early tomorrow. And if you can't make it, you can check it out on Facebook, YouTube, X, or just have us tuned in on your radio dial. All thanks to U.S. Army. 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Got some Foo Fighters coming up. Some Korn. Latest one from Magi. We'll keep it going. Here's the new one from Motionless and White featuring Skylar Grey. It's Rest in Peace on 95 Will Rock.

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All right, so that day is finally upon us, the day after tomorrow. Foo Fighters coming through with Queens of the Stone Age, Mannequin Pussy opening up at Soldier Field. And I just checked to see if there were some tickets still left. There's a couple left, not too many, though. And if you want to get closer to the stage, I just looked right now. There's about 17 floor tickets left, and they're $374.25. So if you got the cash for that, feel free to get on over to the concerts page link at 95willrock.com and check that out. But right now, we're going to take it back out to Tom. Keep hanging out in Johnsburg. What's going on, Tom?

0: Am I on?
1: Wayne says I'm on.
0: I'm on. Welcome. Hey, we're just hanging out, having beers, talking. I can't hear anything going on. We're live at a Halftime Bar and Grill in Johnsburg. It's a Corona Find Your Beach Bar Tour stop. We were talking about the pizza, and I did not know, because we were looking at this pizza. I'm looking at a Halftime Bar and Grill pan pizza, and if you come to Halftime Bar and Grill, you get the thin crust pizza. It's the best thin crust pizza in the world, right?
2: Well, that's what they say. I've never had it, but I've seen everybody else have the thin crust.
0: Right, and now that I see the pan pizza, I'm like, wait a second.
2: Maybe they're onto something here.
0: Could be good, too. Wash it down with a cold Corona and win a trip on the Cabin Fever Getaway. We draw at 9. Halftime Bar and Grill, Johnsburg Road in Johnsburg. We'll see you here tonight with Corona and Will Rock.

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0: All right, in a little less than 2 weeks, you check that band out. 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Let's take it back out to Tom Keith, hanging out at Halftime Bar and Grill. How you doing?
1: We're having a good time tonight. Volleyball going on tonight. The volleyballers coming in and signing up for the Cabin Fever Getaway. If you're looking for something to do, Halftime Bar and Grill, good place to do it. They got a great volleyball set up here. Beautiful deck that they added a few years ago. We're in the addition. I remember when we used to come here and the addition wasn't even here. Every year it gets nicer at the Halftime Bar and Grill here in Johnsburg. The pizza's spot on. If you're looking for good pizza, this is the place. All the food is good. They got a lot of great specials. And I'll tell you, they got weekday beer specials. I'm not making this up. That is so cheap you think it might be stolen. So come out and drink it before the cops show up. Halftime Bar and Grill, the place to do it. They didn't really steal their beer. It's a steal if you go on the Cabin Fever Getaway for free. We're going January 24th to the 31st. Sunny, warm, all-inclusive. That means there's not a bill for your beers or your cocktails, your pina coladas as you're sitting at the pool bar, the drink in your hand, while everybody's back home shoveling their stupid driveway, having to figure out a way to get the car started, all that stuff. You could just be in Puerto Vallarta with us, not giving a whatever. So get here, get signed up by 9 o'clock tonight. We only have a few of these events. This is the best way to win your way onto the Cabin Fever Getaway. It's Cabin Fever Getaway Giveaway Corona Finder Beach Bar Tour Stop. Halftime Bar and Grill in Johnsburg. We'll see you here tonight with Corona, and we'll rock.

0: The brand new 10th studio album Legacy. That was Five Finger Death Punch with Eye of the Storm. So they just dropped that digitally last Friday, but if you want a physical copy of that, you're going to have to wait till the 18th of September. Don't know why they did it that way. They just did. Of course, we're in the Will Rock Studios with you, taking you all the way up until midnight. Right now, we're going to take it out one last time to Tom Keith, hanging out in Johnsburg for the Find Your Beach Bar Tour with Corona. What's going on, Tom?
1: In the words of the immortal Jim Shorts, it is gut check time. You little suckies. Get out here and get signed. Still about 20 minutes if you're in Johnsburg, I think you're good. McHenry, you could make it. Don't speed. But if you get signed up by 9 o'clock, you could qualify to win the best thing that you have ever won. Everybody's always like, I never win anything. People win this. People win this, and then here's what we do. We're like drug dealers. They win the cabin fever getaway, and anybody who's ever won it has gone the following year and paid to go because it is that good of a trip. It will change your life. I look out at the crowd, and I'm thinking 80% of the people that are here have been on previous cabin fever getaways. And the other 20%, when they go, once you go, you know. Sunny, warm, all-inclusive. You're miserable in January, and then you have a week in paradise, and it energizes you. You get over that hump. It's right in the middle. You get over that hump, and you're on your way to spring. By the way, we're over 80% sold out on the trip. 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Click on Cabin Fever Getaway and get signed up. We have like 30-some seats left on the plane, and that is it. They'll book you after that, but it'll cost way more because you have to go on a scheduled flight, and you won't get to hang out with the CFGers at the airport and terrify the airport bartenders and go on the plane and make the flight attendants go, who are these people? You want to go on this trip, and the way to do it for free is to get here tonight by 9 o'clock, Halftime Bar and Grill in Johnsburg. 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

Brand new info breaking Benjamin. That was something wicked right here on 95 Will Rock, The Rock Station. It's Corso here in the Will Rock Studios with you. Got some music coming up from Nine Inch Nails. Latest one from A Perfect Circle. A little bit of Alice in Chains as well. And that track you just heard right there officially earned them their ninth career number one hit on Billboard's mainstream rock airplay chart. So it completely exploded online, pulling down over 11 million global streams. And it serves as the ultimate preview for the band's highly anticipated upcoming studio album that has no name yet and has no release date yet, but when we find out, we'll definitely let you know. But they are hitting the road for a massive U.S. fall tour kicking off September 2nd, along with Chevelle Starset and Cammy Cahill. You want to check them out? They'll be at the C1 Amphitheater in Tinley Park on Friday, September 18th. 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

That song always gets me a little frisky. Niners Tales with Closer on 95 Rock, the Rock Station. Corso hanging out with you in Norwood Rock Studios, taking you all the way up until midnight. And speaking of getting closer, it's almost that time in less than 2 weeks. 95 Will Rock's night at the Kenosha County Fair. Got a great lineup for you. We got Magi. We got Backhand Blue. We got the Black Moods. And we also got our friends in Royal Bliss. So come on through opening night, Wednesday, August 19th. And we'll be at the Creekside Stage. Tickets to the fair will get you into the show. It's $12 for adults, $6 for kids. 6 and under are free. And if you want to get it up close to the stage, it is $28 right now for VIP. You can get them online, get them now, because they'll go up the day of the show. But you got a bunch of other stuff going on at the fair as well, all the way through that Sunday. So if you can't make it that night, just get out there. Kenosha County Fair, always great time to be had with the whole family. They got a bunch of different bands playing all the way throughout to all the way through that Sunday. Friday, they got some line dancing going on. Saturday, they got the Empty Bottle Boys with Laura Bell, Aiden J. And then they got the doo-wop, and they're all out. The doo-wop jukebox, class of 62 on that Sunday. Plus, you got all kinds of other stuff going on. You got the animals, you got the rides, you got the international derby, demolition derby races. Tons of stuff going on. Get all your details at the KenoshaCountyFair.com. And I hope to see you out there on Wednesday, August 19th for 95 Will Rock's night at the fair. Let's keep things going now with the latest from a perfect circle. It's Stylist on Will Rock.

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Latest one from Tim Montana. That was Break Me Down on 95.0 Rock, the rock station. And don't forget tomorrow, I'm pushing this because this band is great. Kingdom Collapse coming through, playing Studio East tomorrow. They'll be here around 2 o'clock. They're actually following me to the station. So I'm going to go have a little breakfast with them in the morning and hang out a little bit. But I promise you, I'll get them here around 2 o'clock. Outside our studio doors, entrance G, the G spot here. They'll be doing about 3 songs acoustically, and it's always a fun time at Studio East. If you've never been here before, you come out here. It's free. Just sit up, watch the band play, and it's pretty intimate too. So you can get a picture with these guys afterwards and talk with them, mingle with them a little bit, and just you can't do that too many other places. So come on through here tomorrow, Studio East, around 2 o'clock. If you can't make it, that stinks, but you can watch it on Facebook, YouTube, X, or just tune it in on your radio dial at 95.1. 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

A little bit of Motley Crue action for you on the Rock Station. And coming November, we got our Chula Vista getaway coming up. The 95 Will Rock Morning Show crew headed to the Chula Vista Resort in Wisconsin Dells November 19th through the 22nd. 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I'm going to try to get in on this year. We'll see what happens. Haven't been there yet, but I heard it's killer. So if you want to get in on this, get your trip details and book online at 95WillRock.com. But I'm going to tell you right now, space is very limited, but it's a great time. 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
8: 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From windows down driving through McHenry County back roads at sunset to one more brat on the grill in Racine County. 95 will rock all summer long.

Latest one from the Autumn Kings on 95 Will Rock, the rock station with Gone, Gone, Gone. So I don't know if you heard, but the Autumn Kings, they actually played at Rockfest in Cadott, Wisconsin. And right after the show, their vehicle broke down. And some saint seen him on the side of the road, some 60-year-old dude, and he stopped by to see if they needed help. And he ended up borrowing his Ford Explorer that he had bought 3 days prior so they could make it to the Upheaval Festival in Michigan. How cool is that? That don't happen nowadays, but they actually posted on, or they were talking about it on the CBS News and everything like that. They interviewed the guy, interviewed the band, and so that's cool, man. I love hearing stuff like that. It's Corso here in the Will Rock Studios, taking you all the way up until midnight. Got some music coming up for you from Buck Cherry. Got some Metallica, some Smashing Pumpkins. We'll keep it going with the latest from Eva Under Fire featuring Maria Brink from In This Moment. It's Villainous on Will Rock.

0: The 95 will rock 95 days of summer. 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
1: Rock, Rock Station. That was All My Friends from A Day to Remember. Let's make Wednesday, August 19th a day to remember. Hanging out with all our friends. It's 95 Rock's Night at the Fair coming up. All part of the 95 Rock 95 Days of Summer. Got a killer lineup for you at the Creekside Stage at the Kenosha County Fairgrounds in Wilmot. Magi opening it all up. We got Backhand Blue, the Black Moons. They were there last year. And then our friends in Royal Bliss coming back through, taking it all out that night. Show will start at 5 o'clock. And if you want to just check out the show and not get up close, you can do that just with your fair admission. That's only $12, $6 for kids, 6 and under are free. But if you want to get up close to the stage, we got $28 tickets right now online. But get them now because they will go up day of the show. So get on out there for 95 Rock's Night at the Fair again Wednesday, August 19th. You want more details, hit up that concerts page link at 95rock.com. It's all thanks to Magnolia Cafe and Bakery at Lamb's Farm. Head that direction. They're open Tuesday through Sunday, so go there for some breakfast or maybe for some lunch. Here's Buck Cherry, it's Crazy Bitch on Will Rock. Sure, we'll see plenty of them there that night.

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Warning. Side effects of Nights with Corso may include headbanging, laughter, and questionable life choices. 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

95 Rock, the Rock Station with the Smashing Pumpkins. And it was an absolute historic, monumental hometown week last week for Billy Corgan and the boys. They celebrated their massive return to Chicago's Lollapalooza. And so they've been rolling out, they rolled out a full week of special events dubbed Pumpkinpalooza, marking their very first Lollapalooza appearance since the festival's original touring edition all the way back in 1994. So they had a celebration. They completely took over the city. They had exclusive merchandise pop-ups, special fan experiences. And then they even kicked off an intimate, completely sold-out pre-show at the Riviera Theater. And then they performed on Friday and brought out Youngblood and Olivia Rodrigo. Rigo, I think it is. I don't know who it is. I know it's some female. But anyway, so that was a pretty full week for them, guys. And then they're officially hitting the road this fall for their massive The Rats in a Cage North American tour, continuing their big 30th anniversary celebration of their landmark double album, Melancholy and the Infinite Sadness. So that band, man, they're just out there doing their thing. Of course, we're here in the Will Rock Studios with you for a little while yet. Got some Stone Sour coming up. The new one from Electric Callboy. Keep going. It's Caleb and the boys. Air Tooth. It's free on Will Rock.

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0: died and you just said no. I died and you watched. I died and you walked by and said no. I'm dead.
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Always a good time at Will Rock Night at the Kenosha County Fair, Wednesday, August 19th. And then, of course, the rest of the Kenosha County Fair. It's Wayne. These guys made national news because they borrowed a guy's truck to get to their next show. Luckily, there was a guy who had no idea who they were in Wisconsin that was willing to let them borrow his truck to get to their show in Michigan and then back again. They dropped off the truck. They got their bus back because they blew an engine. I think the engine blew, so they had to get an engine replaced. This is the latest from Autumn Kings, making national news because of engine trouble. This is their new tune, Gone, Gone, Gone.

It's a new one from Fozzy, I Know Evil. Got the latest from Avatar on the way, latest from Marilyn Manson, then we'll get into some 311, Godsmack, and a whole lot more as our early Friday rolls on. And later today, around 2 in the afternoon, we're going to have a Studio East performance from Kingdom Collapse. They just played in Cudahy last night, and they will be taking the Studio East stage just outside the Will Rock Studios here at Gurney Mills, inside entrance G, around 2 this afternoon, playing a couple songs acoustically. 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
2: I don't know if you've noticed, but some of us don't pay as much attention as we should behind the wheel these days. Ever been doing 40, 50 miles an hour, looked up and seen that somebody suddenly stopped in front of you? You hit the brakes, especially in wet and slippery road conditions, and think, I can't believe I didn't rear-end that guy. That's thanks to your anti-lock brake system. It stops you in a quarter of the distance a skid would have on a dry road, and way quicker on ice and snow. The ABS actually controls your four brakes separately. One wheel may need more brake pressure than another. And it's not just brake pressure, it's intermittent brake pressure. You feel that pulsation under your feet? So when that ABS warning light pops up on your dash, stop by or give me a call. It's usually a bad wheel speed sensor, which aren't that expensive to replace and definitely worth it. The last thing you need is to slam into somebody. That ruins everyone's day.
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a new one from Perfect Circle, Starless, the name of the tune. They don't have a new album out yet, but I've got it in the works. No idea when they're going to release it. I mean, chances are it's going to be like a Tool album where it's like 15 years in between albums. So you never know. We'll see what happens. It's Wayne with the latest from Motionless in White. Don't forget, they're coming to town in November playing the Fiserv Forum. This is their new one, Rest in Peace, featuring Skylar Grey.

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1: From Ashes to News, latest Die for You. I've got more new tunes for you from Let Down, MGK with Fred Durst, Blackstone Cherry, Ryan Purds, and a whole lot more as our early Friday rolls on. And Tom is probably asleep on his pullout couch in the RV because I'm betting Sean's driving the RV currently on their way to Sturgis. They left last night after the Find Your Beach bar tour at Halftime Bar and Grill in Johnsburg. Now they are cruising out to Sturgis. Tom will be live from the RV later this morning during the morning show, and then live all next week from the 86th annual Sturgis Motorcycle Rally. He's staying at the Pappy Hoyle Campground, enjoying all the shows at the Full Throttle Saloon. Tune in next week to find out what's going on in Sturgis, and if you're heading to Sturgis or already in Sturgis and streaming us currently, make sure you're part of the Will Rock Riders group to see pictures from all the rides and what Tom's got going on out there in Sturgis. It's all thanks to Miller Lite, Coors Lite, Jesse James Spirits, House of Harley Davidson, Jesse Oaks Engages Lake, Pappy Oil Campground, MyInfoTag.com, and the Law Tigers. 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

Good morning, it's Wayne. That's the most recent from Blackstone Cherry from their most recent EP, Celebrate. The name of the tune is Deep. It's Wayne keeping the new in your ear holes with Ryan Purds' latest, Sour.

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1: Something takes a part of me. Something lost and never seen.

So Korn made that song for the video game, and then we haven't heard anything yet, but we're at like a year into their recording process, or theoretical recording process. I mean, Jonathan Davis took some time out to go get married and stuff, but, you know, ideally they've got the album done, but they're doing it old school, so it's recording to tape, and then they got to splice the tape, and then fix the tape, and then re-record the tape. I don't know what it all goes into recording on tape, but I'm sure it's not as easy as digital recording, and so that's why it's taken them almost a complete year, actually probably more than a year. And in less than a couple of weeks, won't take that long to get to the Kenosha County Fair. Always a good time at the fair in Wilmot, going August 19th through the 23rd. They got all the delicious fair food, all those animals, the horses, the pigs, the cows, the chickens, the bunny rabbits, if you're so inclined. But they got all those awesome animals there, and then they got all those 4-H kids that are selling those animals, and then there's hay bale toss. Just a ton of stuff to get into at the Kenosha County Fair in Wilmot coming up the 19th through the 23rd. $12 for adults, $6 for kids. 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

From their most recent album, Born to Kill, that's Social Distortion. 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It's Wayne. Not sure when these guys are coming back to town, but I can't wait until they do. This is the latest from Wage War, Blindfold.

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So, ladies, from Foo Fighters Window, they're playing Soldier Field tomorrow night. 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And if you go to the show, keep your eyes open for Leah. She's going to be there at the show somewhere. I don't know where she's sitting, but she'll be somewhere at the show. But if you don't want to go to Soldier Field just to see Leah, come out to Blarney Island tonight. Rocking the chain with Miller Lite for Fantasy Fest. That's right. Body painter Joe Carter going to be at Blarney Island painting up the bodies all night long. Beer, bands, beads, boats, and body paint. I think that's all the bees. There might be some babes out there. There might be some booze out there. But definitely some of those other bees still fly. Leah's going to be out there at Blarney Island broadcasting live from 9 to 11 with your chance to win your way into the Chula Vista Getaway, heading to the Chula Vista Resort, Wisconsin Dells in November. Plus, like an under-the-sea glow party, so they'll be painting in black light reactive paint, so that way it shows up better. That's going to be some good times at Blarney Island tonight. 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

It's a new one from Greta Van Fleet. Play Your Games. It's Wayne. These guys are coming to town November 20th, playing the Aragon Ballroom on the Pure Ecstasy Tour. This is the latest from Beartooth. Free.

Clueless, their new one, Warning. They're going to be playing Will Rock Night at the Kenosha County Fair coming up on Wednesday, August 19th. I'll get you some of those details coming up in a bit. But right now, Sunday is when you can build your own bikini or see what bikinis have been built, if you're so inclined. 95 Will Rock is proud to be at the second annual Blarney Island, build your own bikini with Miller Lite, part of the 95 Will Rock 95 Days of Summer. You still got a little bit of time. I think they don't cut off the sign-ups until like tomorrow. 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Here's the latest from Kingdom Collapse. They'll be in later today for Studio East. The song is called Survivor.

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5: 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You hit the brakes, especially in wet and slippery road conditions, and think, I can't believe I didn't rear-end that guy. 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

New Rock on Will Rock from Mastodon, Snakes for Dinner. Pretty sure they're coming to town. Why do I not, have I not talked about that show enough? 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I could be wrong, but I'm pretty sure they're coming to town. Or is it Hatebreed? Why is Mastodon sticking around? I don't know. It's Wayne. These guys were just in town. I remember that. I went and saw them.

From their latest album, 8, at Shinedown and Young Again. More new tunes for you from Swedish metalcore band Imminence, Mexican trio The Warning, and then we'll get into some Guns N' Roses, 3 Days Grace, and a whole lot more. And Will Rock Night at the Fair is less than 2 weeks away. We're going to be rocking the Creekside stage, part of the 95 Will Rock 95 Days of Summer with Royal Bliss, The Black Moods, Backhand Blue, and Magi. 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
0: 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The 95 Will Rock, 95 days of summer. 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

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From Jeep rides with the doors off through Bull Valley to fireworks over the water in McHenry. 95 will rock all summer long.

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That's a new one from Cage the Elephant, Beaches in Tennessee. I was talking to Elwood about that song yesterday, and he was saying that he doesn't know if it sounds like it's a Will Rock song. Yeah, we play some Cage the Elephant, but we don't play a lot of their stuff because a lot of it leans more alt-y, and we don't necessarily lean more alt-y because there's already an alt station, or there used to be a couple of alt stations, but most of them are going by the way of Christian rock. So, you know, one of these days we'll just play all the new stuff, and damn whether it's called active rock or alternative or heavy metal. Well, all right, probably not that much. There's only just so much screaming that most people will endure. This is the latest from Moon Fever, Bury Me.

New Rock on Will Rock from Autumn Kings, Gone, Gone, Gone. It's Wayne. Saw those guys on the WGN News yesterday. Was it yesterday? Yeah, yesterday. I was watching it and before I fell asleep, and they, I guess they had to borrow a car from a guy in Wisconsin because their van broke down. And they, some guy was like, hey, whatever you need. And they called him and he said, hey, yeah, you can borrow my truck. He's, they're like, really? And he's like, yeah, sure, go ahead. So they took it to Michigan and came back. And they just picked up their car, and they said thanks, and they did videos with them. You could probably find it all over on their Instagram page. Cabin Fever Getaway coming up before you know it, January 24th through the 31st, Puerto Vallarta, Mexico. 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

So, ladies, from Breaking Benjamin, Something Wicked, they'll be playing the Credit Union One Amphitheater on September 18th. 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It's Wayne from their most recent 8th studio album. 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

New Rock on Will Rock from Denver-based band Wake Me. The name of the tune is Wolves. More new tunes for you from Tim Montana, Dead Sugar. We'll get into some Steel Panther because it's a Friday and there's a reason for it, and I will explain momentarily. Studio East is later today with Kingdom Collapse. They're going to be taking the Studio East stage around 2 in the afternoon. Going to be a great time for some acoustic music. Stop out if you can here at the G-Spot just outside the Will Rock studios. It don't cost nothing. Plus, you get to meet the band, maybe take some pictures with the band. And, you know, all that good stuff. Now, if you don't make it out today, you can always tune in and to any one of our social channels and see the video of Studio East taking place later today. Also, later this morning, Blarney Island's in for happy hour, so they're getting ready for Fantasy Fest tonight and this weekend. So there will be body painting, hence the Steel Panther later, because it's funnier that way.

Kenosha County Fair is fun for the whole herd, August 19th through the 23rd at the Kenosha County Fairgrounds in Wilmot. 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Good morning, it's Wayne, and I'm out the door. Thank you so much for spending part of your early Friday with me. The Will Rock Morning Show with Tom and Leah, sans the Tom, coming up with the pregame after 5, and then all the fun and excitement that is Tom and Leah, minus the Tom, from 6 until 10. They got Blarney Island coming in for Fantasy Fest. Always a good time with the painting and the body painting and the beers. So that'll start somewhere around 8:30, 9 o'clock. Tom's supposed to be calling in from the RV somewhere around 8. We'll see how long that lasts. So lots going on, and it's Leah flying solo Mio. Well, minus the fact that I will be coming in, I'll be staying here a little bit longer and helping her around 8 o'clock to shuffle guests and bodies and painting and beers. You know, I'll just be helping out. So if you watch the video, I may see you later. Otherwise, have a great rest of your day. I'd say remember, but hopefully it ends more like this.

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0: Absolutely obsessed with the latest one from A Perfect Circle. There's Starless. It is the Will Rock Morning Show with Tom and Leah. Tom's on the way to Sturgis, so you get me for the first couple of hours at least until we hear from him on the road in the RV. Until then, though, the pre-show, it's International Beer Day. Every day is Beer Day, but we celebrate going into the Rewind category, and it's weird because Tom and I don't have a lot of beer bits together. There was one, a very specific one where I had too much marijuana and I tried to balance it out. We rewind back to that next.
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7: Will Rock, the E-Rock station, Will Rock Morning Show, Tom and Leah. So I'm just minding my own business. I look up and boom, she's drinking a beer. It happened like 2 minutes ago. And there she repeats it for my Snapchat, TOMKIEF. Just having a brewski at work.
0: I guess I got too high. Like, this is my
7: beer
0: life.
7: Beer helps balance it out.
0: Yeah, I feel like this is I know this is a depressant. So, yeah, I'm trying to
7: balance out your happiness with a depressant.
0: Well, when you put it that way.
7: Not a depressant like it makes you sad. It slows you down. It mellows you out. Not depressant it makes you sad. Beer is my best friend.
0: But that's why it makes you sad when you're, like, hungover. You've never gotten, like, anxiety.
7: The cause of and solution to all of man's problems. Beer? Timmy, you want a beer? We're drinking at work today.
8: Sure.
0: Grab one.
7: He's just talking. He won't.
0: No, Tim will have one. Go grab one, Tim.
8: Get Tim a beer. Yeah.
0: Okay. That's my job.
7: That's your job now.
0: Sorry.
7: I was fetching beers for the men folk.
9: For the men folk.
7: We watched. You didn't have any role on the show before. I run the equipment. You do the news, and we're not sure what.
0: I didn't even have to get up.
7: Yeah. Well, next time.
9: Thank you very much.
7: Where's mine there, sweetie? Girl, like you could go places if you learned to fetch beers.
0: Oh, do you want a beer, too? You were just making fun of me.
7: I don't want you to drink alone.
0: No, yeah. Of course not.
10: In case you didn't know, that was sarcasm.
7: I know Leah's the star. I've never been the star of the show. 30 years in October, and I've never been the star of the show. Thank you. By the way, these beers you're enjoying, someone bought them. I bet we can guess who.
0: Thank you,
7: Tom.
0: Fairy.
7: You're welcome. Oh. Yes, the beer fairy.
0: They I thought Don down, Wilson like, drinks all of them.
7: Yeah, most of my beer
0: and
7: is
0: then
7: drank
0: he
7: by those guys.
0: It.
7: Nope, not once. Not
9: that was
7: once
9: a quick
7: has anybody
9: nope.
7: else bought beer. I buy the beer. My friends at Miller have provided a time or two.
0: Yeah, they have.
7: But, I buy the beer. Sometimes it'll be left over from happy hour, but these are 16-ounce Miller Lite aluminum pints, and they are delicious.
0: They're so cold.
7: At 9:43 in the morning for breakfast when I'm trying to put out the happiness created by too much marijuana at work. Did I get that right, Leah?
0: Yes. Yeah, that's what it is.
7: I wasted 5 minutes of our time to get to that, and that's all I needed
0: to say.
7: At the beginning of the break, and then we're done.
9: So you're coming back down, is what you're saying.
7: Yes. We're balancing things out.
0: I'm tired. Tom's mad at me.
7: She's not going to watch the Willy Wonka.
0: I think we got to do it on a day where I haven't already been high. I don't want to get high twice.
7: The point of getting high is to watch Willy Wonka.
0: Yes.
7: But we can get high at my house.
0: I don't.
7: It's legal.
0: For the first time. For the first time.
7: They're charging me $9,000 a year more for taxes. We can get as high as we want.
0: So we'll pay the taxes. They're like, maybe if we get them really stoned.
7: No, I'm just saying that's a bothersome thing. But I
0: hear
7: I had a brownie and now I don't give a rat's ass.
0: Now you don't care.
7: God bless America.
2: Tom and Leah in the morning.
7: Yes!
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0: Continuing to celebrate, today is International Beer Day, so I put beer in the rewind category, and I got, well, not a lot, actually. I was surprised how little popped up, but we rewind back to a Ticket Tuesday contest where we had a guy, and I think Lori might be on this one, too, talking like a pirate, 100 bottles of beer on the wall. That's next.
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4: It's Talk Like a Pirate Day last Thursday, so we're doing Talk Like a Pirate Ticket Tuesday. Rusty is on the line. How you doing, Rusty?
5: Pretty good. How's it going?
4: Good. That's almost a pirate name right there already. Rusty. Leah wants you to talk like a pirate, trying to get another pirate into the sack. So your pirate A game. Let's hear it.
5: All right. Are you looking at me, Booty? Come get me, Bunk.
4: Well, that would close the deal right there. Are you looking at me, Booty?
0: Oh, my gosh.
4: Come and get in me, Bunk.
0: Rusty, pants are off.
4: Rusty, when you're not being a pirate, when you're just being a human, do you say to a woman, are you looking at my ass? Come get in my bed. Is that has that ever closed?
5: Oh, yeah, all the time.
4: That works
5: for you? Yeah. My go-to.
4: I'm going to have to write that down. I need that. Ladies, it's me, Tom. If you're looking at my ass, come and get in my bed.
0: No one's looking at your flat ass.
4: All right, enough of that. Lori, I have a nice butt, don't I?
6: Yes, you do. I said I'd foster you until you found a forever home.
0: Thank
6: you,
0: Lori. And he still is looking to be fostered.
4: Thank you, Lori. I appreciate that.
0: Lori, where have you been?
4: Lori and I are going to, I've been trying to get busy with Lori. Lori, are you looking at my butt? Come and get in my bed. So Lori, you have to be a pirate trying to get some. So let's hear it.
6: 100 bottles of beer on the wall, 100 bottles of beer, you take one down and pass them around. I don't know how to talk like a pirate. I could walk like an Egyptian, though.
4: So, who's the winner? There really are no winners here. Leah, is it Rusty who said, are you looking at my butt? Come get in my bed, pirate style. Or Lori, who for some reason sang 100 bottles of beer but didn't know all the words.
0: She didn't know what came after 100. Oh, or before 100, I guess I should say.
4: I want to go home.
0: Oh, my God, I'm crying.
4: Rusty is our winner, I'm assuming. Lori, thank you for singing the song. Rusty, somehow you won. I don't know how, but somehow you won. Congratulations. All right. Hold on a line. Okay. All right. There's Rusty.
0: Oh, my gosh. I miss her. I miss Lori.
4: I'll take things I never thought I'd hear Leah say for 1,000, Alex. She misses Lori.
0: Oh, my gosh. I do.
4: Lori, come on out and foster me. And
0: what do you
4: mean? We'll sing 100 bottles of beer, and I will teach you the words. I will teach you what comes next after you take one down and pass it around.
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0: rearview mirror. Continuing to celebrate International Beer Day. Maybe every day is beer day for you. And that is okay. It is the Will at Rock Morning Show with Tom and Leah. Tom is on the road to Sturgis. We'll be talking to him here in a couple of hours, or maybe not at all. We'll see. It's always a surprise when it's Sturgis week. But today being International Beer Day wouldn't be possible without our bartenders. And you know, my favorite bartender of all of them. And I feel so bad for this kid now because people actually call him by the name we started calling him on the show. You know who it is. Cody from the Legion. We rewind back to that next.
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7: The average person fantasizes about this 818 times a year. So, more than twice a day. What I'm going to ring the bell. What is it? It's, again, I'll give you a hint because I know this would be your first guess and I don't want you to waste it. It's not me.
0: Oh, that would not even be my last guess. Yeah.
7: Well, because I told you it's not. But, yeah.
0: The hot bartender.
7: The hot bartender. Yeah. Was he working last night or something?
0: It was a surprise, actually, but yeah, he was.
7: Yeah? Oh, he wasn't supposed to be working?
0: No.
7: An extra...
0: And I almost left, too, because I was like, I am not ready. I was not expecting.
7: I don't look good. I don't want to be here when he gets here.
0: Yeah. I was like, shoot.
7: Oh, boy. What? Cody's here. What is... I don't even know what his name is.
0: Cody?
7: In my mind, his name is Cody. Yeah. He's like, hey, Mrs. Leah. What? I noticed you always want things from the top or the bottom shelf. All right, let me just reach up here. I'll stretch up here. Oh, my shirt's coming up. I hope you don't see my underpants. Why do you always like things from the bottom shelf? Oh, let me just bend over and reach back and get this. Nobody drinks these drinks. That's why they're... You seem to love them.
0: Can you not? He's not pubescent.
7: Yeah, Cody. Get me another one of those. Another one of what, Miss Leah? You know, the drink from the bottom shelf that I get all the time. Yeah, which one? I don't know. Whatever's down there, I don't care. Get it for me slowly, Cody.
0: Stop calling him Cody.
7: Whatever his name is.
0: It's not it.
7: Okay. That is not it. It is not Cody.
0: It's not.
7: The hot bartender. No.
0: It's everyone has that. Like hot bartender, right?
7: I live in Jesse Oaks.
0: Yeah, right.
7: It's like it's like a damn thirst trap
0: right,
7: over there.
0: Right. Yeah. I think that's what they're doing at the Legion. They're trying to attract
7: with Cody.
0: It.
7: Yeah. Yeah, they want a younger, hotter crowd. They're like, we put Cody here. We'll get the MILFs in here at least that are drying up, grasping at straws for a final dalliance.
0: Stop it! I'm not
7: someone.
0: Drying up.
7: Okay. Yeah, there's pills, I guess. Whatever. I don't know. That is not it.
0: Not it.
7: Come on.
0: What?
7: The average person fantasizes about 818 times a year. This is a gimme.
0: Vacation.
7: Yeah, there it is. With you, Cody. What, you want to go to Cabo for a week? Meet me at the airport. When? Whenever you can go, just let me know.
0: Ask your mom.
7: Ask your mom if you can go.
0: Stop it, you make me sound like such a creep.
7: Ryder. Oh, I'm doing Cody now as your voice. Just ask your mom, Cody. How do I get there? Just ride your bike over to my house and we'll go in my car. To Mexico? Well, it's a hotel next to the Acapulco restaurant. Anyway. Okay, Miss Leah.
8: You can drive to Mexico.
7: Yes, you can.
8: Yeah.
7: But you ain't spending that money. Cody don't know the difference. No. You can take him out for Taco Bell and the hotel next to the... You don't know. This doesn't look like Mexico to me, Miss Leah. Shut up, Cody. Talk less. Anyway, good luck with him. It's 6:37.
8: Crying.
7: I was doing your voice for Cody there. I was doing the wrong voice for a while. I'm sorry if that confused
8: you. It's okay.
7: You.
8: My mom was like, guess who my relief is? I was like, I am not Cody ready. I gotta go home.
7: I would like to give him some relief. He'll be your relief. I'll be his relief.
8: Stop it.
7: Yeah.
8: It is time for the 95.
7: Cody, you're out of towels in the women's room. That's Cody again. Cody, you're out of towels in the women's room. Okay, Miss Leah, I'll go in and change. Hey, it's an air dryer in there. There's no towels. Well, you better come in and look. There's something wrong in here. Come on in. I'll show you. Go in the stall. Here, go in there. Now, go in there. I'll show you. Okay, in the stall here? Yeah, Cody, I'll show you the problem. All right, why are you coming in here? It's awful cramped. Anyway, good luck. Have fun at the Legion.
8: It is time for...
7: Does he know we do this? I don't want to throw the kid under the bus.
8: Well, we're not using his name to protect
7: the innocent. That's why he's Cody. Yeah.
8: Go to the Legion. You'll figure out who I'm talking about.
7: You'll know which one is Cody. It's either Leah's mom or Cody. You'll be able to tell the difference. I don't know. Guys go in to troll your mom, too. You know, or trolling for your mom. I know.
8: They do.
7: Your mom's a pip.
8: I got told by some guy 5,000 times what a tenderoni my mom was and how awesome she is. Right. And I was like, I know. I'm aware.
7: Now you know how the rest of us feel when you're drooling after Cody. You know? They're bartenders, Leah. They're not strippers, all right? Treat them with dignity and
8: respect.
7: Wrong
8: place. Yeah. That's a way for the Legion to make some money, though,
7: right?
8: If they're looking.
7: Cody, you should wear a little bit less. Cody, you should wear a little bit. Why do we have the same voice? I don't know, Miss Leah. What do you mean I should wear less? You know, it's summertime. You ever got any of those Daisy Duke shorts? No? Give me some tight jeans. I'll cut the legs off for you.
8: Oh, my gosh.
7: Anyway.
8: I'm crying.
7: Leah loves Cody.
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0: One more bit for you in the pre-show, Will Rock Morning Show with Tom and Leah. We've been celebrating International Beer Day. Going to move on from that. I do want to mention that today is Purple Heart Day. I actually live by a recipient of a Purple Heart. Really cool. We've had him on the show before. Raspberries and Cream Day. It is Professional Speakers Day. That is me. I am a professional speaker. It's also Beach Party Day. So it's not a beach party. It's another very specific party, though. And it is not an oldie. It's recent. It's this year. But we get a lot of requests for the Brittany Lasagna pool party. We'll rewind back to that and then get this show started on the Rock Station.
1: 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Are you doing your own taxes? Are you burning the candle at both ends? Hi, this is Brett Kinnaman from Kinnaman Accounting and Tax Service. Working in your business all day and trying to do your books at night? You'd be surprised at how inexpensive it is to have someone help you with all of that. We work within the scope of what you're doing. If you're already using QuickBooks, we'll work on that and how you can improve that. Or if you're doing things still the old manual way, no reason to change. We just maybe need to fix what you're doing. I know it's not easy.

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2: No drinking and driving. Come on. We've talked about this recently, especially if you're like a celebrity.
3: 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And like every guy there will be like, oh, you know. And they'll, you know, get your buddy to drive her car so she's your car's there in the morning.
2: Damn,
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3: Shut up. Is this really Britney Spears?
2: This is
3: Spears?
2: The audio.
3: My
2: release.
3: Other guess, it was a coin flip. Who else was I? I was going to go with Vince Neil.
2: Oh, Vince Neil.
3: I should have shut up. Justin Timberlake. Any of those people can get a ride, but who is this mystery person?
2: We don't know.
3: We don't know who this is. He or she needed a ride home.
4: While we're talking, can you turn the vehicle off?
5: No, can I go follow you up there so I'm not on the street with all these people?
4: What if we have you get out of
5: my
4: the car?
5: My baby's right down there in a hotel room, please.
4: Here, how about this? What if we have you get out of the car, we'll put you in one of our cars, and we'll drive around the corner so we're somewhere that there's a bunch of people driving by.
5: Oh, I don't want to get in your car, sir. You can come to my house. I'll make you food and lasagna or whatever you want. I have a pool. My babies are coming to my house tonight. Before
4: just get out of the car.
3: Did she just offered the police a lasagna pool party.
2: And a dip in her pool.
3: And a dip, yeah, at Britney Spears' house. You know, and listen, I know you went through all the training at the academy. You've probably got a couple of decades in protecting and serving.
2: Right.
3: You may have a pension you're about to get, and screwing up could really, you know, F the rest of your life. But I'm sorry, if I get offered lasagna and a pool party
2: ethics.
3: At Britney Spears'
2: yeah.
3: house... Yes, Brittany, I will come to your house for lasagna and a pool party. And if Greg Evigan happens to be there, there ain't going to be no ticket. I'll park my cop car here and abandon it.
2: Right. They said no to it.
3: As a matter of fact, Brittany, you drive home. Drive it like you stole it, girlfriend. I call you girlfriend? Case dismissed. Let's go to your house for the lasagna pool party.
2: They said no to a night that they would talk about for the rest of their lives.
3: This is better than the police. You've been disrespected by citizens. Your sergeant's been a dick to you. The media portrayed you negatively. You've had a rough go of it, and all while getting spit on and punched by, you know, just jerks and maybe shot at or whatever. You deserve a Britney Spears lasagna pool party.
2: Damn it.
3: I don't, you know, if I'm the judge on this, I'm like, you know what, officer?
2: Sure.
3: 3 days desk duty with pay.
2: Keep your job.
3: Just shoot me the pics of the Britney Spears lasagna pool party. That's a damn band name. Learn how to play an instrument and call yourself the Britney Spears Lasagna Pool Party. I'd go see that just to hear the stories. Set to music. And if Britney happens to show up and sing back up, that's right, he's my man, he's my man. Lasagna when I can. She had lasagna waiting.
2: Oh,
3: and
2: man.
3: A swimming pool.
2: And a swimming pool, yeah.
3: And Britney Spears.
2: She's Britney Spears.
3: Well, let me ask you this, ma'am. Do you have the Oops, I Did It Again red vinyl costume? You do. I saw that at the Rock and Roll Hall of... It's at your house now.
2: Okay.
3: You're going to, maybe while I'm swimming, slip into something like that?
2: Case dismissed.
3: Here's a handle of vodka. Down this and let's get rolling, sweetheart. Man's only human.
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1: They're urging residents to stay weather aware through the next several days.
2: I do like to be weather aware, Leah. I pride myself on my weather aware.
1: Weather aware.
2: Dun, dun, well, dun. I am weather aware.
1: I'm looking at the system that's coming in right now, and I got to check with Kaplan on this.
2: First off, to learn what the word system means. Well, we've got a system coming in. What is that? I don't know. The guy just said it, so it's some kind of system.
1: This is gnarly, dude, and it
2: more meteorological terms. Gnarly. We got a gnarly coming in. Oh, not a gnarly. Is it an east-west gnarly? Yeah.

0: live from the G-Spot on the top floor of the world-famous Gurney Mills Mall. It's the crown jewel of Connoisseur Media, the Will Rock Morning Show with regional treasure Tom Keefe, who's on the road to Sturgis, and the snack who's got DMs. It's me, Leah. Good morning. How goes it? We'll be checking in with Tom live from the RV. Yes, he is going to be in the RV hauling the bikes. It doesn't make you a real man not riding to Sturgis. I don't know. That's what they're doing, all right? So if you are riding to Sturgis, be safe whether you are on the bike or in an RV, but we'll be checking in with him. Let's just call it 7-ish. For now, though, it is 6:17. It's going to be 84, partly sunny for today, 83, sunny tomorrow. And then on Sunday, 82, there is rain in the forecast, though. It is 66 right now in Gurney and 67 in Crystal Lake. Useless morning quiz question on your Friday. And I need your help here because I didn't do any prep last night. So play along if you have a guess. 800-223-9510. This is a very large percentage of people when it comes to the answer. 32% of people believe that they got their job because they did this. 32% of people are out walking around thinking, yeah, you know how I landed that job? All I had to do was this one thing. And it's something, by the way, we can all do. I don't want to give too many hints, but 32% of people believe they got their job because they did this. 800-223-9510. We'll get your guess and the answer on the way next.
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0: Useless morning quiz question on your Friday. All right, let's see here. Again, 800-223-9510. I'm alone until I check in with Tom from the RV, or Tom checks in with me, I should say. So I need your assistance here. 32% of people believe they got their job because they did this. This is a very large number. People just walking around thinking this is how they landed their job. And I know Tom jokes. He's like, how did you get your job? I didn't even want this job. I was minding my own business. I was happy where I was at. And they pretty much picked me up and placed me back in this room with him. I was like, all right, sure, I guess. Do I have an option? So I didn't. I'm not included in this 32% of people, I guess. Their smile. Good guess. Not the answer. I did say it's something that we can all do. We are all able to do this. I just don't know who thinks this is landing the job. I knew that I was going to get a couple of these. What's the cleanest way I could say it? Just go with knee pads. They wore their knee pads to the job interview. Yeah, I guess that's something we could all do, but don't do that. Don't do that. Like, I have to actually say that. Can't read that. Laughed at... That doesn't make any... Laughed at the interview. Laughed at the interview. You're just in there laughing while you're getting interviewed? Nope, not it. Can't read... I don't even know why I did this one. I was going to get inappropriate guesses. The answer is 32% of us believe that we got our job because we are out here wearing our lucky underwear. Do you have lucky underwear? I don't think I have lucky underwear, but I will tell you, during football season, if the Packers win and I'm wearing like my Green Bay Packer underwear, they're not actually Green Bay Packer, but they're kind of green. And I'm like, all right, we got to wash those. I wash them. But I'm like, yeah, those are my lucky underwear. Now I'm going to wear them again the next Sunday. And then they end up losing, and that your underwear are not bringing you any luck. I hate to break it to you. It is 6:23, but if you have a job interview any day soon, get your lucky undies out. All right, useless morning info. We got a lot for you on the way here, including some very important dates that I don't want to talk about. I do not want to talk about them. They get earlier and earlier every year. The useless morning info is coming up for you after 7:03.

0: not thrilled with these dates. Dates that I knew were going to be released, but I have to give them to you because there are people that care. Useless Morning Info coming up for you next. It is 628 Will Rock Morning Show with Tom and Leah. 84, partly sunny for today. 83 and sunny for tomorrow. Looking at 82 and rain on Sunday. It's not gonna ruin what's going on at Blarney Island on Sunday, though. Don't you worry about it. 69 in Kenosha and 67 in Palatine. We'll talk more about that coming up later on this morning. But for now, it is time for the 95 Will Rock, 95 Second Update. The McHenry County Sheriff's Office says the 15-year-old boy critically injured in an e-bike crash outside Prairie Ridge High School remains hospitalized and is expected to survive. Investigators say the teen rode into the path of a car, making him at fault for the crash. The driver was not injured, and the investigation is ongoing. Francisco Ruiz, 32, of Waukegan, was arrested after a SWAT team served a search warrant at his home, where investigators say they found thousands of files containing child sexual abuse material. Ruiz faces multiple felony charges as the investigation continues. Sports brought to you by Pratch Chimney Service for cleaning, repairs, and rebuilds. 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The Brewers, they beat the Pittsburgh Pirates 5-2. Brewers now turn to a weekend home series against the Minnesota Twins. Cubs rallied for a 3-2 walk-off win over the Toronto Blue Jays in 11 innings. Chicago remains in the NL Central race and looks to carry momentum into its next series. They'll be visiting the Kansas City Royals. White Sox, they almost did it. Dropped a 13-inning slugfest to the Boston Red Sox, 12-11. Multiple comeback efforts. Way to go, Sox. They're back home, though. They'll face Cleveland tonight. The Bears, they held their family fest last night. Getting that info out a little late for you. Packers family night, though. It's this evening at Lambeau Field. All right, useless morning info for you on the way. I got a lot in there. Some's useful. Most of it's useless, including the dates that I did not want to talk about. That's next. Edit.
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All right, let's see here. We were talking about this earlier in the year, and now they're making some changes because so many Kentucky Derby winning horses were then skipping the Preakness. They weren't ready to run again. The race is being moved to 3 weeks and one day following the Kentucky Derby. So next year, for the first time, it's going to be held on Sunday, May 23rd. If you're looking for something to worry about, yes, add it to the list of things I'm already stressed out about. The U.S. is down to a 43-day emergency supply of crude oil. It's the lowest it's been in 45 years. I don't necessarily understand what that means, but sounds serious. Next year's Super Bowl going to be on ABC and ESPN. The first time ESPN is going to carry the game. Disney, who owns both of them, just over there rolling in the dough. They say that the commercial time available already sold out. 30-second spot. $10 million already sold out for 2027. That's insane. The latest estimate from Redfin says that Americans still need to earn about $110,000 a year to comfortably afford the typical home for sale in the United States. Is that $110,000 as a family? Is my son chipping in? $110,000 a year is what we need to be earning annually to afford to live. Yeah, I'm severely underpaid. Don't look now, but some Home Depot stores are skipping right past Halloween and already have some of their Christmas stuff out for sale. I'm sure Hobby Lobby does. That's why I avoid them this time of year. I was walking down the aisle at Walgreens, and they had their Halloween stuff out. Not the craziest, because it's a couple months away, but I just... This is why time goes so fast, because we can't live in the moment. We're always way too ahead, thinking about what the next thing is. I don't want it, and I don't want this. And finally, if you're a basic bee and you're waiting for the pumpkin spice to be released, the dates of when we're going to get those have been finalized. Dunkin', beating out Starbucks, they said that they're going to release their pumpkin spice flavored drinks August 19th, while Starbucks is still holding off until the 25th. So not much later, but again, I want to enjoy the summer. We still have, like, calendar-wise, a month and a half left. Summer is not over until the end of September. So let me enjoy summer while we have it. A couple things. If you are interested in coming in today, I could have 0 people, I could have 100 people with the responses that I received online. We have Blarney Island coming in. World famous Joe Carter will be here doing body painting. Yes, you take your shirt off. You put pasties over your nips. All right, it's not as... liberating. I don't know how else to describe it. It's a good time. Come in. Blarney Island's going to be here. We're going to be talking about Fantasy Fest. That's what's going on this weekend. 8:30 at the G-Spot. If you are available, text me, 800-223-9510. At this point, I had people say that they were coming, and then they canceled. And then I have people that say that they're coming that I don't really necessarily believe they're coming. And then I had people say they wanted to come and that never responded. So it could be anywhere from 100 people getting body painted today to it's going to end up just being me. It is 6:36, 84, and partly sunny today. So if you are available, you want to come get your body painted, about 8:30 here today at the G-Spot. Text me, 800-223-9510. It's Five Finger Death Punch now on The Rock Station.

0: the RV, so they are trailing the bikes. We'll be checking in with him about 7-ish. Right now it is 6:42, Wheel Rack Morning Show with Tom and Leah, 84, partly sunny today, 83, sunny on Saturday, 82, and rain in the forecast on Sunday. Hopefully that moves out of here because we have some things to do at Blarney Island. Build your bikini contest going on there. More details coming up on that later this morning. I got to check in with Rob and see if there's still any room to sign up, too. It's 67 in Mundelein right now and 71 in Racine. But tonight we are going to be out rocking the chain. It is Fantasy Fest. And if you have never been before, it's one of the premier events that they do there. They'll be in this morning. That's why we are doing the body painting. It's an under-the-sea glow party kicking off the weekend. World-famous Joe Carter will be out there doing the body painting. Beer, boats, bands, beads, and, again, did I mention there's going to be body painting? No kids allowed this weekend. My son was talking about how he's never been out to the island. I'm like, yeah, you definitely aren't going this weekend. We will be out there starting at 9. Come on out. This is the best way you could win your way into the Chula Vista getaway. So we'll be doing that in November. I heard from someone this morning that was like, man, I really want to go on the CFG, but it's just not, we're not able to do it right now. And I understand that financially if you're not able to pull it off. But the CVG, the Chula Vista getaway, it's affordable, and you're going to get the same amount of fun there. So the more times you come out to our event for Blarney Island Rockin' the Chain, the better your odds are of winning. 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So go there to Port of Blarney Marina and RV Park on Grass Lake Road west of Route 59 in Antioch. 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
0: I don't know what the amount is. Maybe it's $500 or $600. Like, if you have a scratcher and you win.
10: $600 is the taxing amount. Like, if you win $600.
0: They can't cash it at, like, a grocery store.
10: I think you got to have some. Yeah, you got
0: to. So you have
10: Yeah. I don't know, like, at the grocery store, do they have money for $599? Even?
0: Probably
10: I don't know.
0: Not.
10: Yeah.
0: But
10: well, at the grocery store they do, but down to the mom and pop scratcher.
0: One time I won $100 and they couldn't even cash that in. I mean, I didn't have to mail it.
10: You can cash it in elsewhere, right? You can just go somewhere else and say, "Do you have it?" You don't have to do it at the place you bought it.
0: No, but so I had to drive around until I found a gas station that had $100.
10: I want your problems. I know. You were really jonesing for that handle of vodka or whatever you're going to buy with, and more scratchers.
0: It was my birthday last year. Meg gave me a scratch off ticket, and I won $100 on it.
10: Wow!
0: I did not win. $2,600.
10: You cannot cash that in at the gas station.
0: You have to mail it in, though.
10: But or show up at a lottery office, I guess.
0: If it's over
10: $5.99, you got to get that government tax form.
0: So this woman in Florida, she won the $2,600 on a Pick 4 Florida lottery ticket. So she had to mail it to claim the prize, right?
10: I don't want to stick it in the mail either. I don't trust that.
0: USPS employee saw it.
10: Wasn't expecting it to get stolen. In my mind, it fell out of the truck and flew into the gutter, but sure.
0: Nope.
10: Okay.
0: Employee opened it, cashed it in for
10: Christmas
0: herself.
10: Christmas bonus day.
0: Listen, though, it ended up everything. You're going to get caught. Like,
10: this is one where you do have to give your name.
0: Right.
10: And the lady's like, it was worth this much. I put it in the mail. Here's the amount. Mm-hmm. Here's where I put it in the mail. They can trace and go, hey, wait, and say, Susan, remember when you got all those new shoes that day? And we were like, did you get a raise? Where'd the money come from?
0: Isn't this your route, too?
10: No, Susan. Yeah.
0: She was caught, and it only took a couple of weeks.
10: Susan ain't too smart. I don't want her handling the mail anyway. I'm glad you got fired.
0: Lakeisha.
10: Yeah. Lakeisha. All right. The Florida version of the name. What?
0: Susan.
10: Or as they would say it, Susan.
0: Lakeisha.
8: Start strong. Start loud. Will Rock Mornings.

Yes, that is indeed Nickelback with John 5, Rattle the Cage, New Rock on Will Rock. Before that, Foo Fighters, who's going to be at Soldier Field this tomorrow. Going to be at Soldier Field tomorrow. I'm trying to look at the post. It get deleted. I don't know. Someone had posted on our Facebook about the seats that are left there and how maybe you'll see the Will Rock staff. And some smart ass posted a comment about, I highly doubt any of the radio staff are going to be in the nosebleeds. All right. So first of all, I just want to talk about that real quick. Because no, usually like if we take a ticket from the station, one, we don't know where these seats are going to be until whoever, like Live Nation, whoever is giving them, you know, distributing them. And they don't do it until the very end because they're trying to avoid the tickets being scalped, right? And they're trying to do it for you. And yes, Soldier Field is difficult, and usually the seats are in the nosebleeds. And my point is, last time I was at Soldier Field, the time I said I was never going back there again, because it's just a pain in the ass to get to, I could see my house from the seats I was at, all right? And they were station tickets. So if you do end up seeing my bougie boss, Elwood, and I, and his wife and our engineer, Colin, sitting in some nice seats, it's because our boss is bougie and he bought the tickets, all right? It's not because we're taking the better tickets. I needed to be clear on that. I wanted to clear the air on that. But anyway, Foo Fighters, Queens of the Stone Age, looking forward to that show tomorrow at Soldier Field, even though it's Soldier Field. It's 7 o'clock, Will Rock Morning Show with Tom and Leah. Tom is on the road to Sturgis. So I'm waiting to check in with him from the RV. We'll see when that is going to be. Until then, though, Stu, ask us anything. I've got nothing. 800-223-9510. I mean, I do maybe have answers for you if you have a question. Like, I just answered that guy's it wasn't a question, but I just needed to put him in his place. But if you have questions about the station or concerts or parenting, or I'm not good at the science or anything like that, but I could ask the A-word lady. 800-223-9510. We'll do Ask Us Anything on the way next. It is going to be 84 and partly sunny for today, looking at 83 tomorrow. Just a weekend all in the 80s, because 82 on Sunday. There is a little rain that might be moving in, though. I'm not going to let it ruin your weekend. It's 69 right now in Round Lake Beach and 73 in Racine, and it is time for the 95 Will Rock. 95 second update to Ivan Dominguez, 45, of Waukegan, charged with aggravated animal cruelty. After Lake County Sheriff's deputies say he repeatedly stabbed a dog inside a home near Zion, leaving so much blood the house looked like a murder scene. The dog survived, good news there, after emergency veterinarian treatment, and Dominguez was ordered detained pending trial. A 23-year-old Woodstock man was killed, a 22-year-old Woodstock woman hospitalized after they were ejected from a motorcycle crash with a pickup truck Tuesday night in Naperville. Police say the motorcycle collided with the truck as it turned left from a private drive onto Warrenville Road. The crash remains under investigation. I don't even know why I try to do those stories anymore. Sports. Just ride safe out there and everyone watch for one another. No one's paying attention anymore. And if you're riding to Sturgis, be careful. Sports brought to you by Windy City Rooter. They drain your pipes, not your wallet. Brewers beat the Pittsburgh Pirates 5-2. They are now going to be home for the weekend series against the Minnesota Twins. Cubs rallied for a 3-2 walk-off win over the Toronto Blue Jays. I don't know exactly what happened in the 11th inning, but I know PCA was involved. Always, the man is the GOAT. Chicago remains in the NL Central race and looks to carry momentum into its next series. They'll be visiting the Kansas City Royals. White Sox dropping a 13-inning slugfest to the Boston Red Sox, 12-11. Multiple comeback efforts from the White Sox. Round of applause, White Sox. Way to try. Sox are back home to face Cleveland tonight. I say that they're in first place. They're like 3.5 games. Maybe not anymore, but the Red Sox, maybe they've lost like 5 of their last 30-something games. It's a ridiculous stat.

0: So hard series. We'll come back, though. Bears, they held their family fest last night. Packers family night is this evening at Lambeau Field. All right, ask us anything. Ask me anything, because let's see if I've heard from Tom yet. Nothing from Tom yet. So he's on the road to Sturgis. We'll be checking in with him at some point. Until then, 800-223-9510. Anything at all, you ask it, and maybe I'll answer next.
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All right. I don't necessarily have to ask or answer, but you could ask it. No sacred cows here. Is that what Tom says? No, there are some things I'm not going to answer. I don't throw. People are like, oh, man, you just really put it all out there. I put about 95% of it out there. There are things that I don't share. Can you believe that? There's more to this. 800-223-9510. What's your body paint design going to be? So I'm hoping that I don't have to get painted during the show today. And it's not because I don't want to. It's because I'm by myself and I'm going to have a lot of people in here. Wayner's actually going to come in at 8 and help me out. I hope to have a lot of people in. Blarney Island, they will be in. We will be talking about Fantasy Fest, build your own bikini, just a lot going on. And hopefully I will either have anywhere from 100 to none when it comes to people, my canvases. I was looking. You know, and I always question, like, why did I wait until the last minute? Because people are going to cancel, and I've already had that happening. So I did have someone email me. I have at least one person coming in, and if she doesn't come in, then I will be getting my body painted. Anyway, I didn't even answer your question there. The answer is whatever Joe wants to paint on me. I've done it 3 times, once in studio, twice out at the island. I will have it done again tonight at the island. Whatever Joe wants to do. I always say make it pretty. Make it pretty, Joe. Add some sparkles. I don't know. He's incredible. And it takes about 10 minutes. It depends on what you're getting done. And yes, ladies, there was another, they didn't realize like your top's off. But you have like little stickies over it. And don't be shy, Joe's. Once you've seen one, you want to see them all, right? Leah, .. Poop emoji cleaned up yet? Yes. Yes, the bad thing that happened here on Tuesday not only cleaned up, but we're going to get to the bottom of who did it. Corso, they're coming for you. Leah, hope to see you at Foo. We are in section 102. So happy that you have bougie seats. You guys put so much extra time for your job. These little perks are well earned. I'm mad, actually. I'm mad about this. And yes, hopefully we will see you because we are in section 106, which when I talked to Mark, that's our boss's real name, by the way, Elwood, when I was talking to Mark about it, I said to him, "You did not go buy tickets. Like, these are tickets that, you know, I didn't know where we were sitting yet." Yeah. That's what I got from him. And I'm like, all right. And then yesterday we were talking about it because I'm going to drive down to his place. We are going to carpool. His wife is going, BDN, if you don't know what that stands for. Come on the CVG. So BDN's coming. Our engineer, Colin, it's going to be the four of us. We're going to do a little tailgating. And then he shows us where our seats are at. And I was like, you mother, best boss ever. I was like, you bought tickets. And he's like, yeah, I bought tickets. I'm bougie. So just, I don't want anyone to think that we're holding on to the good tickets. So that's not a thing. We don't know where these tickets are even at. Until they are released to us. So anyways, again, I am going to just go on a little tangent about that. Can you ask Wayne if he used to work at Orchard Medical Center in Antioch? My granny swears she knows him from back in the day. Possibly he used to be a drug dealer at the Walgreens, so that may be how she knows him. Don't worry, Leah, I'll be there. Megan, yes, Megan, you are my one and only that I have like a guarantee. I have been on vacation. Maybe I missed it. Whatever happened to the macaroni? The Marconi Award. We are nominated. Yay! We were nominated. Best rock radio station, major market, because we have to go up against Chicago. And people are like, oh, that doesn't make any sense. You guys are in Gurnee. Your tower's in Union Grove. I don't know. A lot of law-y things that Leah doesn't understand. But we will find out in October whether or not we won that one. Hello, my name's Johnny Steele. Was wondering if you and Tom would like to be on my show. Would love to have you guys. Here's my Instagram. Well, what's your show? It says TV. It's not the face for TV. And then the last one here is I think we got invited to a wedding for Laura and Glenn. Thank you, Laura and Glenn. It is a Halloween wedding. Is this a formal invitation, or are you just wanting us to look over your invitation and know that you're getting married on Halloween? Either way, congratulations.
I don't think I'll be in town for that one, but good luck.

0: Dolly.
1: Smashing Pumpkins, the rock station. It is the Will Rock Morning Show with Tom and Leah. Sorry, I'm a little distracted. I finally heard from Tom. He is up. They're rolling. Gonna connect soon. On the road to Sturgis, he is. We will hear from him coming up next. It is 7:15, 84, partly sunny today, 83, sunny for tomorrow, 82, and rain on Sunday. Maybe. Doesn't look as bad as it did when I first checked it earlier this week. There was like thunderstorms in the forecast. Hopefully we could still do this with a little bit of rain. It's 71 in Waukegan right now and 70 in Lakemoore. What exactly is this? Talking about build your own bikini. It is back, second annual at Blarney Island with Miller Lite and Will Rock. I will be out there, Wayne and myself, hanging out, checking out all the bikinis being built out of non-traditional items. So prizes for first, second, and third place. You want some cash? $500 cash prize for second place. Third place, $250 Blarney Island gift certificate, all right? And first place, we have an all-inclusive trip for two to any Ryu Palace Hotel and Resorts property in Cancun. So I don't know where we are at with signups. Blarney Island's going to be in here in about 45 minutes, so I will have to ask Rob, see if you could still get in on this. It is going on during Fantasy Fest. It's going to start around 1 o'clock on Sunday. Blarney Island, a mile away from reality, the Key West of the Midwest, and we really turn it into just that. This weekend, you could get on the shuttle, Port of Blarney Marina and RV Park right there on Grass Lake Road, west of 59 in Antioch. Do not put Blarney Island into your GPS. It will try to take you right out into the water. So again, Wayne, myself, we will be out there for Build Your Own Bikini. 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
1: Everyone wants their kid's name to be something original. Like, no one's naming their kid Tom anymore.
10: Right. It's a lame name. It's always been a lame name. Like, Veda. I was excited
1: for Veda.
10: Yeah,
1: that's beautiful.
10: I'm like, that's a cool name.
1: Yeah.
10: Yeah.
1: But last year may have taken the cake for the most ridiculous baby names of all time. All right. This comes from the Social Security Administration data.
10: Ratting people out for their weird baby names.
1: Pretty much. For girls, Tsunami.
10: Why would you name your child against a murderous, well, not murderous, there's no intent there, but a deadly thing that, what, right?
1: Yeah.
10: I mean, you'd want them to be powerful and, but. Tsunami is not a positive thing.
1: No, not at all.
10: Was nuclear meltdown or attempted genocide unavailable for your daughter?
1: Maybelline, which I don't think is terrible.
10: Maybe she's born with it. Yeah, right. Maybe it's Maybelline.
1: Maybe it's Maybelline.
10: Yeah, that's pretty, actually.
1: I don't hate it.
10: There's a song, Maybelline. It's a very cool song. Maybelline, why can't you be true? Maybelline, why can't you be true? Computer, play the song Maybelline. You can keep going.
1: Infant girl.
10: Infant girl. That is just, that shows zero creativity. What is it? It's a baby infant. Is it a boy or it's a girl? Just put infant girl down. We'll fix it later. I'm not going to play this song.
1: And Beretta. Not what? Beretta, like the cheese.
10: Beretta?
1: Beretta.
10: Beretta, like the cop show.
1: Beretta. Is that how you would pronounce it?
10: Yeah, that'd be Beretta.
1: Beretta. That's what I said.
10: Yeah, which is a gun and a car and a TV show.
1: I'd never heard of that show.
10: Beretta, yeah.
1: And for the boys, there was...
10: What?
1: Howdy.
10: Howdy. Well, look at him down in there. Howdy.
1: Howdy down there.
10: Put that down. His middle name, down there. Howdy down there Johnson. Junior. That happens to be my name. When my daddy saw me first time, he put that down. I'm Howdy down there Johnson Senior. Or the first, if you will. I'm sure little Howdy Junior might have a baby too, so it might be first, second, third. I don't know.
1: Papa Demon.
10: Is that one name, Papa Demon? Or,
1: no.
10: Well, Papa is a name.
1: Papa.
10: And Demon.
1: Demon.
10: This baby done made me a Papa. I'm going to call you Papa because you made me a Papa. I'm very proud of you. And Demon? The child is mine. We will call it Demon. It will kill one day.
1: Oh, my gosh. And then...
10: Why would you name your kid Demon?
1: I don't know.
10: Diaper you change, you're like, you little demon. First they come out with that black tar heroin poop when they're brand new babies.
1: Oh, so gross.
10: And then later on, they get that gray poupon looking poop that shoots up out of the diaper and up their back. And that is when you think your child is a demon. Having little children is a nightmare, and they are demons.
1: Oh, and then the last one is Gator.
10: Gator. I mean, you can't go... Gators. I'm not going to throw shade at Gator.
1: I like Gator.
10: Gator.
1: Everyone's got a friend named Gator.
10: Gator, get your ass in here and bring your sister Skeeter. Skeeter and Gator, get in here. Anyway, those are some fun names. I don't know why they all got Southern accents, but it worked for me.
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0: How's it going? Can you hear me? Can you hear me? I can see you. Hi. No?
1: Can you hear me? Are you messing with me right now?
0: You can't hear me. I'm talking to you. This isn't going to work out. Hi, Pop Pop.
2: I can't hear you.
1: I don't understand why.
2: Why can't I hear you? Why am I wearing my headphones? I don't know what's going on.
1: Can you hear me without your headphones?
2: I don't know what's going on. I can't hear you.
1: Not even without them?
2: Trying to hear you?
1: I could hear you. That's
2: unfortunate. I'm going through the speakers on the phone. Not through my headphones.
0: Yeah, technology is a, it's a real bitch.
2: Good.
0: It's not good.
2: If I put my helmet on, you'd be able to hear me.
1: Yes, wear your helmet. Wear your helmet in the RV. Wear your helmet in the RV, please.
2: Sort of hear you. I hear you on that. It should be. We're having technical difficulties. I apologize.
1: Shocking.
2: I hear you, but not through the earbuds. But the earbuds say they're connected. Earbuds connected for calls and audio. So I don't know what that means.
1: You want to work?
2: I should be hearing.
0: Man, we are going to.
2: We're not technically skilled for this.
0: No, we are not. We're going to win a macaroni.
2: You do your thing. I'm going to get this figured out.
0: All right. You do that. I'll do this. It is time for the 95 Will Rock and 95 Second Update. I am telling you what. This is why we're not going to win the macaroni. A child seriously injured in a fireworks accident in Lake in the Hills Wednesday night. Officials say the child suffered severe hand injury, reportedly including amputated fingers, after a firework malfunction. The child was taken to a hospital for treatment. Colin Newman, the 17-year-old Barrington High School student killed in a rollover crash in Barrington Hills, is being remembered as a kind, selfless young man with a dream of becoming a police officer. Funeral services were held this week as family, friends, and the community honored his life. The crash remains under investigation, with speed believed to be a factor. Sports brought to you by UA Local 118. Think about your future. Check out UA Local 118's apprenticeship program. It was the Brewers over the Pirates, their home against the Twins this weekend. Cubs rallying for a 3-2 walk-off win in 11 against the Toronto Blue Jays. They will be visiting the Kansas City Royals this weekend. White Sox dropped a 13-inning slugfest to the Boston Red Sox. They tried multiple times for a comeback, but they lost 12-11. Sox back home, and they'll face Cleveland tonight. Bears held their family fest last night. Packers family night is this evening at Lambeau Field. All right, let's see. Did we work it out? Can you hear me? Nope, still can't hear me. All right, well, you could hear me. You could hear me.
2: I got you now. I got you now. I got you now. Hello.
1: Hi. How's it going?
2: Can you hear me?
1: I can hear you.
2: Hi. I'm in an RV.
1: Wow.
2: I can hear you.
1: It looks nice.
2: I can hear. Yeah. Oh, you can hear me. Yeah, I'm in an RV. We're driving through the Mississippi River Valley, kind of. We're in Minnesota.
1: Minnesota.
2: I speak the language. It's okay. My mom was very,
1: So you guys left last night, and then you, slept in a Walmart parking lot? Like, where did you sleep?
2: Where did we sleep? That was like a truck stop or it was the welcome area, the welcome to Minnesota area. Really, like along the bluffs by the Mississippi River. It's like, welcome to Minnesota. Make sure you stop by the Spam Museum. And that's it. And we're driving down the road now. Here, I'll show you. Sean's driving. There's Sean. There's Bill.
1: Hey, Bill.
2: And there's Bodie.
1: Hey, Bodie.
2: Who thinks he's in charge of everything.
1: Well, he is.
2: He thinks he's in charge of. There's some other guys going down the road with their motorcycles in their trailer. It's just trucks and people driving to Sturgis, basically.
1: Yeah.
2: So. That's all I have to report right now. Yeah, we left that from halftime last night for the Corona thing. We got a qualifier for the cabin fever getaway. There are only 37 seats left on the airplane. If people are thinking about booking a cabin fever, 37 seats left. I don't see it lasting that much longer, so do it soon. That's all I got on that. And then we're driving through the haze and the fog in the farms of Minnesota. There's not a lot to report. This is the least interesting portion of the Sturgis trip, is we're driving down the road.
1: In an RV.
2: Back to you. But Sean drives, and I can do it. We got a kitchen. There's a coffee maker. I bought a box of Slim Jims. I've eaten 4 Slim Jims so far, 2 chocolate chip cookies that we are rationing, and maybe had a gummy, and that's it. It's like road food when you were a kid, you know, road trip food.
1: Yeah.
2: I'm eating like a 12-year-old until we get to Sturgis, and
1: so
2: then I'll be eating like an 18-year-old. Huh?
1: Diet's off the table.
2: Right, right. My strict, healthy diet is out the window for the ride. And then when we get to Sturgis, I'll go back to like cheeseburgers and stuff, you know, instead of Slim Jims.
1: Right.
2: So you don't get a body like this, Leah, without, you know, having a very specific regime, you know. So at least I stick to it. So there you go. And I got to ask you, is there body painting coming up? Are you getting painted?
1: I have, I'm going to have anywhere from 100 to none, like the way that I had responses. It's going to be a bleep show.
2: Yeah. Everybody says they're going to come do it until it's time to come do it. Until it's time to put the pasties on. Mm-hmm. Everybody's ready to do it.
1: So I have Wayne coming in at 8 just to kind of help me with the crowd work. And if there's only one person or if no one shows up, then obviously I'm getting painted and I'll just be running the board.
2: I said that to Wayne last night. I said that to him last night that, you know, if there's nobody shows up, Leo will probably get painted, which, you know, as far as viewership goes, that'll be huge on TomTube. Anyway, if you were the one getting painted, but Wayne's like, well, but she's got to run the show though. What do we do? I said, he's like, I could get painted. I'm like, nah, let's have you run the equipment and Leah get painted.
1: Yeah.
2: Unless you want to see Wayne painted.
1: I'm good. Even though
2: I think it'd be funny.
1: It would be. But even though like a guy with their shirt off is nothing. But also like there were people, Tom, that were like, oh, I'm going to come in. And then they found out that we were taking our tops off. I'm like, what did you think the picture was?
2: What are we painting?
1: Your uncles or whatever.
2: Yeah,
1: I don't understand.
2: So
1: a little shyness there. But I've said it before and I'll say it again. It's not for the other people. It's for yourself. It's like it's liberating. It's freeing. It feels good.
2: It was pretty good when I had it done. It was pretty neat. So, and it washes off,
1: Super easy. You probably won't make it to Fantasy Fest tonight. So if I get it done now, I'm going to have to get it done again while I'm out there.
2: Again.
1: Yeah.
2: She just can't take her clothes off enough.
1: Cannot stop.
2: Hey, shake what your mama made, gave you, you know?
1: I don't think I got these from my mom. Have you seen her?
2: Okay. I'm not going to talk about your mother's breasts. Let me know when we're on the air, though, okay?
1: Okay.
2: We can have that conversation.
1: Right. We're still on the air.
2: Oh, jeez. And we're talking about your mom's chest. Anyway. All right. That's it from the road. I'll be here if you need me.
1: Okay. So that's it. Like, yeah, what are we doing?
2: I have nothing to report. I'm in an RV driving to Sturgis, so do the regular show. Did we do the Sunshine State Update or the AWAF yet?
1: No, I didn't plan any of that because I wasn't sure what was even going on.
2: Yeah, let's do those. Coming up in a little bit, we'll do the Sunshine State Update. There you go. We got to get all that out of the way before we get naked on the radio. Or Wayne does. Yippee.
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1: You know how I'm a cat lady, Tom.
2: And you always will be.
1: I will. But this takes it to a whole new level. This is the cat lady Florida version. So a 77-year-old woman arrested after authorities rescued 80 cats from her home. Now listen, how do you think she collected all of these cats?
2: Lottery?
1: No.
2: She won the cat lottery? How do you get 80 cats, you know? She used to hang out at the farm. I don't know.
1: So she's a mail carrier. She works for the mail.
2: Oh, geez. She wasn't stealing other people's cats, was she?
1: Well, they suspect that she was collecting feral cats along her route. However,
2: just throwing them in her mailbag.
1: There are people in a neighborhood where she has a route that have been missing cats, and they're wondering if she may have their cats.
2: Oh, my God. She's kidnapping everybody's cats. Jeez.
1: Oh, 92.
2: She's lonely. What do you need? I don't understand that. I don't understand the psychology behind that. Like wanting to live with 80 cats. Like they go to her place, and I gotta think, I had a hard time keeping up with one litter box, let alone 80 cats worth. You know?
1: Yeah.
2: Or does she just let them go outside?
1: No, they're inside her house. There are pictures. It's pretty brutal. Not only did she have,
2: you can't let them go outside. She's afraid the guy who reads the gas meter is stealing cats. So she's like, I ain't letting my cats out.
1: Not only did she have the 80 cats.
2: That's disgusting.
1: She had 12 dogs, too. So 92 animals.
2: You know, you got to keep the cats in line. Oh, you know there were more than that, though. If you got 80 cats and 12 dogs, there's some squirrels in the house. There's some other animals. Raccoons and possums are in there. You can't keep track of that.
1: No.
2: I bet you she's a real catch, though. Is she single?
1: I mean, the answer is yes, obviously. She has
2: to be.
1: Or
2: she's with a crazy guy. Damn it, I wish I was still single. Is she arrested or do they just suspect?
1: Oh, no, they arrested her. Yeah.
2: Yeah, all right.
1: So,
2: well, there you go. I guess the price of stamps isn't the worst thing going on with the letter carriers, you know? All right. I got one dog, Bodie, and he thinks he's people. So
1: I know, I hear you talking. I hear you talking to him.
2: He thinks he's people. He just goes and does what he wants and is totally mellow. And it's the weirdest dog. I think he thinks he's a person. So, but you know what? If we see any cats, I'll grab them a few anywhere on the road to Sturgis. 5 on the road to Sturgis, 0 cats, 1 dog.

0: Beartooth Free, the Rock Station. Tom, I need to let you know this. You do know anything you say is on the video, right? Okay, just making sure.
1: Well, even going down the road?
0: Yeah.
1: Was I saying anything to Bodie? Like, hey, let's find some bitches, or was I?
0: Yeah. Let's knock those bitches up is actually what I heard. Yeah.
1: Well, that's just dog talk for other dogs.
0: Yeah,
1: it's
0: right.
1: You're
0: not actually.
1: You're not
0: banging dogs.
1: Yeah, no. But Bodie's on a rush. What's the use of going to Sturgis as a dog if you can't find some bitches? You know.
0: Well, Bodie is a chick magnet, especially when he's got his goggles and his helmet on. He's on the back of the bike.
1: He really is. Anywhere. I wish I was. Well, no, I'm glad I'm not single. I love the delightful Tracy. But Bodie is, because he goes in a backpack, and you can tell he loves doing it because Sean gets the backpack out, and Bodie's like, all right, let's go on the motorcycle. And he's got his goggles, and anywhere we go, it just draws the women. And in Sturgis, it is remarkable. People just love to come over and talk to the motorcycle and dog. That's why I created the Facebook page. It's Midwest Motor Mutts. And if you go on there, it's dogs that ride on motorcycles, and Bodie's the president. So
0: rightfully so.
1: If you are single and you want to find a lady that wears chaps, buy a motorcycle and a backpack for your dog he is a chick magnet. So
0: I believe it.
1: Everywhere we go.
0: I believe it.
1: Yeah. But I'm not single. So I'm not.
0: So I've heard.
1: Actually. I finally figure out a way to meet girls. And I get a girl. So no complaints. Yeah. Anyway, what do we got next? Are they there yet? Are they warming up the compressor? What time are your body painters getting there? What time are your canvases getting there? If they show up?
0: 8:30 for canvases. You told me that you told Rob 8. I told Wayne to be there at 8. So no, we're still at 7:45.
1: You could go out in the mall, like just grab a mall walker, you know, and use that for a body. Hey, come on, Phil. Okay. See Phil will come earlier. How about that guy Tom that we see when we walk? Ask him to come in and take his shirt off and tell him you're going to do it. He might as well do it.
0: I actually hate you right now.
1: Get a mall walker in there. Come on, Leah.
0: Okay, so you want to know what I would rather do? I'd rather take off my shirt during the show while I'm on the board and get painted right here than invite any of the people that you
1: mall
0: just
1: walkers.
0: Suggested, yeah.
1: Okay.
0: And then I don't love my mall walkers.
1: Come on. Phil's good. He's got a nice torso.
0: I already gave Phil the warning. I was like, just by the way, when you get here, you may see some naked ladies. I don't want him to have a heart attack today.
1: I want you to do it, and then I want you to go mall walking without putting, you know, because you'll have pasties. It's not illegal. Do it for Gurney Mills. Get like a Gurney Mills logo across your chest.
0: No,
1: they'll love it.
0: Doing that. I brought a flannel just in case I do get painted. That way I could just put it up like over and go mall walking and still continue to do my job with my clothes on.
1: I'll give you $100 if you walk the whole mall with just the body paint and the pasties on.
0: I could use the $100. You know, I got that ticket the other day.
1: What's your ticket? Like $150? I will pay your ticket if you mall walk just body painted, but you got to do the whole mall. I need pictures of you along the way with all the things next to the pretzel place, by the Nike store, riding the train. Okay, you don't have to ride the train, but standing by the train.
0: Go see the fishies at Bass Pro.
1: Yeah. They're going to love you there. America.
0: What was I going to say? No, my ticket is $225 because I have to do a class in order to get it off of my record or whatever.
1: Oh, jeez. I will pay the base ticket. I'm not paying for your education. That ship has sailed. I will loan you the money at 29% interest, and you can pay it off for the next 80 years. I will be a predatory student lender. I got no problem with that.
0: I fell for that once. I won't be doing it again.
1: Damn it. I thought I was going to make $18,000. Oh, well.
0: I could do the AWAF.
1: Yeah, let's do that. Alcohol was a factor, and I'll go start drinking.
0: Okay, so what if a gym employee were to steal your things? Okay.
1: Yeah.
0: You think they'd be stealing it to go do something healthy, and that was not the case in the AWAC.
1: My major issue with this story will be, what the hell am I doing in the gym? How did this happen? Was I kidnapped? Have I been drugged? Was there roofies involved? Why are you stealing my things? I don't care. Why am I in the gym? That's effed up. All right, so that's coming up in the AWAC.
0: It's going to be 84 and partly sunny today, 83 sunny on Saturday, 82 rain in the forecast on Sunday at 69 in Palatine and 71 in Zion. Will Rock Night at the Fair, part of our 95 Days of Summer, Royal Bliss, the Black Moods, Backhand Blue, and Magi? Magi? Is that how you say that?
1: Magi. Magi. Carter G, I think Magi.
0: Magi, like in the Bible.
1: Here's a lesson, kids. If you're in a band, an aspiring band, and you want to be famous someday, don't have a creative spelling for your name or a stupid name.
0: Magi, like the Bible. That's in the Bible, right?
1: Oh, maybe that's the gift of the Magi. The gift of the Magi, yes.
0: Well, either way, they're going to be there. Show starts at 5, Creekside Stage at the Kenosha County Fairgrounds.
1: See baby Jesus at the fair. Get a corn dog with the Lord.
0: Kicking it off August 19th. It's a Wednesday night show. VIP tickets are on sale now, $28. That gets you, what is that, like up front at the stage?
1: Down front by the stage. Everybody know, little known fact, Noah loved the Tilt-A-Whirl. That is a little known fact.
0: Do they have the Tilt-A-Whirl there?
1: Everybody, there's still always the Tilt-A-Whirl, and it's the same exact, the exact machinery that it was when I was a kid. That's how old those Tilt-A-Whirls are. Get on that thing. There's going to start being Tilt-A-Whirl deaths at some point.
0: What is it, Quinn, when we were at the Lake County Fair the other day, she went on the, the zipper, the cages that go like in space.
1: In a cage? Yes. I won't ride in that. No, I won't ride in that thing. Said, no way.
0: I had to convince her to go with her friend, and she said never again. But that even that is the same one from the 90s and early 2000s.
1: Same thing. Yeah. Or older than that. Zipper, that's the same equipment, and the guy running it is the junior of the original guy running it. And if you check, just don't look at him while you're riding. You'd be like, oh my God, I'm locked in a cage by a man who looks like he probably shouldn't be in charge of anything that moves.
0: Ain't that the truth though? Details.
1: Come on out.
0: You can get those on the concerts page over at 95willrock.com. 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

0: back down.
1: Not exactly sure what the lesson is here.
2: Leah,
1: what's up?
2: Did you see what I'm having for breakfast? I'm having a Slim Jim. Best part of Slim Jim is when you squeeze it and the grease comes out of it. Oh, look at that.
1: That's gross.
2: Oh, God, that's good.
1: Is that, it looked like cheese. Is there cheese in the
2: Slim Jim? That's just the fat.
1: Oh.
2: No, it's just liquefied fat. That's a good breakfast. Slim Jim's is a good breakfast.
1: It's literally what your arteries look like right now. If you were to squeeze your arteries. Yeah.
2: Nah, I got pills. Better living through chemistry.
1: Okay. I'm not exactly sure what the lesson is here. It's a twofer, though, because it comes from Florida. Maybe don't wear your like work uniform after you do something stupid like this. 42-year-old man, Eduardo Moraga, he's working at the Planet Fitness. Love the Planet Fitness. But he apparently, reportedly, allegedly stole a female member's credit card. And then he went on a little shopping spree. So the woman noticed the card was missing. She received notifications from her bank and on her phone about the transactions. And there's even surveillance photos showing Eduardo going to a barbecue place while wearing his orange Planet Fitness uniform and ordering beer and barbecue, then charging it to the woman's
2: barbecue
1: card.
2: Yeah.
1: Barbecue. Well, what goes, you buy barbecue, you have to have the beer.
2: Keto friendly.
1: Yeah, right. But the beer
2: I got to get barbecue and I get a beer. No. Exactly. I mean, he's off the hook on the beer. That was just, you know, normal purchasing. Maybe stealing. Was he doing it like while she was still, did he return the credit card then? And she didn't even know until later?
1: No, this was afterwards. This was afterwards.
2: That would have been the ultimate. She's busting her ass on the treadmill, and he's taking it. I was just trying to balance it out. I was eating the calories as quick as you was burning them off, you know. There's got to be balance in the universe.
1: I was just helping you out. Right.
2: I was just helping you out. Look at that. And barbecue is, that won't mess up your macros because it's all protein, right?
1: Well, no, you got to.
2: Cheese lady, what do you want?
1: No, it still messes up your macros because you have all the sugar from the sauces and stuff, unless you get the non-sugar barbecue sauce, which isn't
2: It's
1: fun.
2: Just dry rub. You got dry rub just for macros. So case dismissed. Good job, buddy.
1: All right.
2: Good job. Hit the gavel. You can hit.
1: I did it.
2: Did you just touch my gavel?
1: You told me I could, but I...
2: No, you were touching it before I... That was a pretty presumptuous move. You can sit in my crappy chair, but the gavel has my name on it,
1: I'm not
2: okay?
1: Gonna lie. I love this chair so much, and when you get a new one, I'm taking this one, because I could...
2: It's a great chair.
1: I could put the... I love it, and you know why I love it, because I sit crisscross applesauce, and I could put the...
2: Put the arms up, and it's nice, yeah?
1: I can't do that on my chair. And my legs
2: get stuck. That's why I like it, because I like to sit crisscross applesauce while I work, too. I did it the other day, and then I had to go to the hospital to get my...

0: legs untwisted. That was fun. That was, and then while I was at the hospital, one of the nurses stole my credit card. She's having barbecue and beer with some guy in an orange work uniform. Anyway, all right. Well, enjoy the chair.
1: Thank you.
0: Coming up in a little bit. It looks like Leah naked on Tom Tube getting body painted. It's on the way as we get ready for Fantasy Fest at Blarney Island today. Live in an RV going down a road eating Slim Jims, and I'm not saying what else I'm having for breakfast.
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0: Yep.

0: Royal Bliss warning the rock station. Tom live on the road to Sturgis. How's it going? Any changes?
1: We just drove by a gas station, a Love's gas station, that has a Hardee's in it. We went past.
0: Aww.
1: And what are they having? Hardee's.
0: They have the mushroom Swiss burger that you love so much.
1: Yeah, they do. And what do they have at the hotel in Deadwood when we get to Sturgis? What do they have?
0: Hardee's.
1: Earl's sandwich.
0: Oh, you know, I still have never had Earl of Sandwich.
1: What are you doing with your life?
0: I've tried. I tried like probably a decade or so ago because I remember you talking about how great it is. And wherever I was at, the directions to get me into the parking lot of the Earl was, you couldn't, like, it was not clear.
1: GPS thwart you from having Earl of Sandwich.
0: Yeah, we had young kids at the time and they were crying. And I was like, I don't know if this is worth a sandwich. I just need to get the hell out of here.
1: Those little young kids, those bastards ruin everything.
0: They do ruin everything, and I haven't been around one since. So, anyhow.
1: Who would have children? Anyway.
0: Idiots. Who would have children now?
1: Right?
0: State of the world.
1: Especially they're, you know, if you're in your advancing years.
0: Yeah.
1: The beauty, you know, now would actually be the right time for me to do it because then, you know, when stuff is really falling apart, I won't be around to worry about it.
0: Yeah,
1: you know?
0: You're like, I don't have to watch them. I'm just going to leave my kid behind to suffer on their own.
1: Enjoy the dystopian future. I hope the AIs use you instead of grinding you up for what do they call it, data center fuel. Maybe they'll enslave you to clean their transistors or whatever you got to do.
0: So bad. So bad.
1: Good luck.
0: All right, I'm gonna do news, and then we're gonna talk about how people are starting to file in. Okay.
1: I have Minnesota out my windows. So I don't know if you can see. It is just beautiful. It's just rolling hills and trees and farms. And if you get the chance, drive through Minnesota sometime. Well, make somebody else drive and ride in the back and track wise and eat Slim Jims. But it's pretty nice here.
0: I'll take your word for it.
1: All right.
0: 84, partly sunny today, 83, sunny on Saturday, 82 in rain on Sunday. It is 69 in 73 in Lake Forest and 72 in Woodstock. I know, I got excited too. Tom, before we get rid of you, because we have people coming in, I don't know how long you're going to stay on with us, but it's time. We got to do it. It's Friday. It's time for...
1: All right. Nerd news, news for nerds. Diggle it.
0: News about our first four-limbed animals and the sharpest images ever captured of the sun. That is on the way after the 95 Wheel Rock, 95 Second Update. John Hoth, a local teacher and father of three, facing a long recovery after a freak accident in Algonquin where a tree fell on him while he was cutting it down. He suffered severe injuries, remains hospitalized, and his family has launched a fundraiser to help with his medical expenses. The McHenry County Sheriff's Office says the 15-year-old boy critically injured in an e-bike crash outside Prairie Ridge High School remains hospitalized and is expected to survive. Investigators say the teen rode into the path of a car, making him at fault for the crash. The driver was not injured. Will Rack Sports. 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They drain your pipes, not your wallet. Brewers beating the Pittsburgh Pirates 5-2. They are home. They have a weekend series against the Minnesota Twins, where you're in Minnesota right now. It's a switcheroo. Cubs rallied.
1: I'm going to jump out.
0: Cubs rallied for a 3-2 walk-off win over the Toronto Blue Jays. In 11 innings, Chicago remains in the NL Central race and looks to carry momentum into its next series visiting the Kansas City Royals. White Sox dropped a 13-inning slugfest to the Boston Red Sox, 12-11. Despite multiple comeback efforts, they just couldn't get it done. White Sox are home against Cleveland tonight. Last night, Bears held their family fest. A little late to give you that info. Packers family night, though, is tonight, this evening in Lambeau Field.
1: There you go, Bears fans. We at least gave you that information in time.
0: And finally, it's time for...
1: Nerd news. News for nerds.
0: We got to work on that. Scientists, absolutely. This is crazy, Tom. Listen to this. Scientists now think that some of the first four-limbed animals may have actually skipped the tadpole phase completely. And it's all based off 307 million year old fossils that were found in an Illinois swamp.
1: So that's us. We were right around by us were the first four limbed animals that skipped the tadpole. You know that the four limbed animals, they weren't actually tadpoles themselves. It was like the next generation. Yeah, the next. It's not like one day they woke up and were like, holy crap, we got legs. What are these things for? I don't know. Try them out, Bob. And then you look like Bambi on ice, you know, your first day using legs and you didn't have them. It's like when you sit on the toilet too long scrolling through your phone and you lose feeling in both legs and you get up and you almost take a header into they're like, holy crap, I was in the ocean I was in the lake. I was in Lake Michigan yesterday. And now I have limbs and fur and I don't know how to use them, right?
0: Right.
1: So that's fun.
0: No, I understand that. So they think that apparently instead of hatching into larvae, these early land pioneers appear to have emerged as miniature versions of their parents. The fossils were so well preserved that they showed no evidence of external gills seen in other larvae. Right.
1: I think I want to get cremated now. I don't want people digging me up in 5 million years and going, look at this, you know?
0: I 1,000% want to be cremated for so many reasons. But, they're not digging you up either, by the way.
1: Yeah.
0: And then the other thing, the sharpest images.
1: I know, I'm getting stuffed and put in the corner.
0: We already are working on it. Sharpest images ever captured of the sun were just taken by a solar telescope in Hawaii. And the results are incredible. I figured you probably already saw this. Did you look at the pictures?
1: I did not.
0: The new pictures reveal just like how dynamic the surface of the sun really is. It's like a whirlpool of superheated plasma bursts churning all around the sun. Researchers say that this could help explain. What did you say?
1: That sounds nice. Maybe for cabin fever next year. There's whirlpools, there's plasma bursts. I'm sure there's this, imagine a sitting tea there, this swimming pool bar there.
0: Oh my gosh.
1: This drink is so cool and refreshing, but my genitals are on fire. I'm sitting in the sun.
0: 2028, CFG.
1: Cabin fever, 2028, 7,000 degrees, come on out.
0: Researchers say that this could help explain the origins of the solar systems that can disrupt satellites and power grids on Earth. So there's
1: a downside.
0: Yeah. Anyhow, okay, what are we doing? I got people in the hallway.
1: Are they ready? You got the Joe Carter and the folks from Blarney are there for Fantasy Fest body painting. Do you have any canvases yet?
0: Well, I told them to get here at 8:30. I mean, Joe's still setting up his stuff. He's got a thing of sour cream on the counter. I don't know what that's about. Is that actual?
1: Somebody's getting body painted as a taco.
0: It's actual?
1: A very interactive thing.
0: I'm just like, I'm looking out the door of the studio, and I'm trying to understand what's going on right now. Rob!
1: What's the sour cream for?
0: I want to know what the sour cream's about. What's in the sour cream container? Anyway, so are you going to like...
1: Body painting. Somebody's going to be a taco and you need sour cream. I can't, and they will eat it off of the people that looks like a taco. Oh, it's going to be good. Tom Tube is up and running.
0: Hey, wait a second.
1: All right, no. I'm going to tune out. I will I will be watching and listening.
0: But wait a second. Time out. Shh. I have to discuss on air or off air stuff with you on the air because you're on your phone. So am I stopping the video of you on the road to Sturgis and doing this completely separately?
1: Yeah, I think that's its own excitement.
0: Yeah,
1: so,
0: me too. So I just wanted to make sure you're good with that.
1: The Sturgis, I'm in an RV. We're on our way to Sturgis. Got to thank all our sponsors. Leah will run those down coming up. And then Monday morning at 8 to 10, I will be live from Sturgis, 7 right. to 9 Sturgis time.
0: All right, I'm behind.
1: So I will talk to you Monday morning. Watch the socials. I will post all sorts of pictures. I don't care if anybody's mad. Some of them will have ladies in thongs. Deal with it. It happens, okay? If I see any guys in thongs, I'll post those pictures too. You're welcome.
0: Perfect. All right? Thank you. All right, Godspeed, brother. Safe travels.
1: All right. Best of luck with your easeling.
0: Thank you.
1: All right, love you guys.
0: Love you, bye.
1: Bye.
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0: Don't get confused. We are going to be kicking off happy hour here in about 5 minutes, but it is only 8:17. We just have a lot to get to. There is a ton going on at Blarney Island this weekend. We have canvases showing up, body painting going on in the studio. I do have Tom, too, back up and running. Kick Tom off his RV. I just don't need him bringing down the vibe, right? Like, we're in here partying, and he's in an RV, and I'm sure they're having a great time on the road to Sturgis. You could follow along on his socials with his trip there. But jump on our socials right now because, again, Fantasy Fest. We have Joe Carter in studio, going to be doing some body painting. There will be things that you need to see that you, well, can't see on the radio. It is 818, 84, partly sunny for today, 83 and sunny on Saturday, 82 and rain on Sunday. It is 73 in Elgin and 73 in Kenosha. Tom did give us an update on CFG, Cabin Fever Getaway, 37 seats available. I got Wayne in here with me too. Thank you, Wayne, coming in early and helping me out. But 37 seats left on our flight. So what that means this weekend, like those seats are going to be gone because the people are going to go home. They're going to sit down with their significant other. They're going to have a conversation and they're going to book. Right. So get in on it now. Have the conversation later. Right. I ask for forgiveness, not permission. That's what I do. All inclusive, adults only, Cabin Fever Getaway 2027. We are going to the Riu Palace Pacifico in Puerto Vallarta, Mexico. Everything is included. If you've never gone all inclusive before, it is the only way to vacation. Your airfare, all your meals, all your drinks, and more. And us, Tom and Leah. Yeah, we will be there doing the morning show broadcast Monday through Friday. Neil and Taylor from Royal Bliss, they put on a private show and they're hanging out with you during the trip. 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

0: Don't get confused. It is only 8:24, but we are getting happy hour started a little early today because it is Fantasy Fest weekend. Welcome, boys. Blarney Hello. Island in the house. Happy hour going on. Going to do some body painting, so things you can't see on the radio, you can see online now. TomTube is up and running. Canvases showing up. And if they don't, guess who gets to be topless and running the board and doing the show?
1: Either way,
2: now it's a party.
0: So I am going to, hopefully, I got to talk to Joe. While I'm out there tonight, I want to get body painted. Okay, is that possible?
1: Of course.
2: It's required.
1: You're going to have to this morning, I bet you, too.
0: No, I don't think so. Viewership, though. I'm doing it for the numbers.
1: Yeah, see? Whatever you got to tell yourself.
0: So, rude, guys. let's start with how rude we're being right now.
1: I'm just teasing you.
0: No. That's not what I'm talking about.
2: What?
3: Uh-oh. Yep. Sorry.
0: The drink? My hands are empty. Like,
1: what?
0: Literally.
1: No one put a beer in her hand?
0: They're over here cracking open drinks.
1: And if Tom was here, he would go, well, thanks for not forgetting the beer.
0: Yeah. Oh, I was going to get to that. Thank you, hon. I appreciate it. All right. So, Rob, we got a lot to cover today. Blarney Island, Key West of the Midwest, which really transforms into that this weekend. It's always, but this weekend with Joe Carter there, body painting going on. We have the Build Your Own Bikini.
1: Yeah, there's a few things going
0: on
1: this
0: weekend. Just a couple of things.
1: Yeah.
0: So we will kick off happy hour with the beer song like we always do, and we will discuss everything going on at the island, in the studio. Will there be a canvas? Will Leah get naked on the air? That is all on the way as we kick off happy hour with Blarney Island and The Rock Station.

0: do have people. I have two lovely ladies helping me out to not get naked during the morning show. It's just, I got a lot going on over here. I guess Wayne could come over and run the board and I could take my top off.
1: Yeah, exactly.
0: We'll see. We'll see. We'll see how this goes. So, Megan and Mandy. Mandy, you're going to get painted, right? Why not? Sure, she says. So we'll talk to our canvases, and I think I still have... Rob, I don't know if you were listening earlier. I said I could have anywhere from 0 to 100 people show up.
1: That's very true, yeah.
0: You never know. Things come up.
1: I've been here when, like, 7 or 8 have shown up,
0: yeah.
1: And I've been here when one time nobody did.
0: But it's really cool.
1: But they were all confirmed. That was the interesting thing.
0: Okay, so there's that, and then there's the finding out that you got to put pasties on, and everyone's like, what? And then there's the complete chickening out, and I understand that, but, like, and then people are like, no one wants to see this. It ain't about anyone else other than you, right? Like,
1: that's a fact.
0: It's liberating. It feels good. You feel good. You're just walking around.
1: It's like free balling.
2: Makes us feel good.
0: Yeah, it makes you feel good. And then I'm like, and Joe, he's been doing this. How long has he been doing this?
1: Forever. Since Christ got new shoes.
0: Pretty much. And Joe's, you know, once you've seen one boob, you've got to see them all. So cheers to that.
1: Cheers. Absolutely.
0: Let's talk about Fantasy Fest, though, because it gets started tonight. What time are the festivities taking place, Rob?
1: Well, the first shuttle leaves Port of Blarney at 6 p.m.
0: Okay.
1: So if you could be lucky enough to be on that one, then you could be the first ones to get going. We're open at noon, but that's, you know, you got to have your own boat.
0: You got to have your own boat.
1: Or that daytime.
0: What's even better than having your own boat?
1: A friend with a boat, right. That's right.
0: A friend with a boat who doesn't take any of the gas money either. And I understand that that's rude, but there's none of my friends will take the gas money. You just bring the booze to bring on the boat.
1: As long as you do the right thing. Like, you don't show up, you don't get onto their boat wearing your shoes and bring glass bottles.
0: You can't wear your shoes on their boat?
1: No, that's very rude.
0: Very rude to wear shoes.
1: It's a barefoot place only.
0: So you take... Well, I'm barefoot right now, so...
1: Well,
0: I didn't realize that was a...
1: But not pregnant.
0: No, I'm not.
1: Which is good.
0: Well,
1: at the moment.
0: At the moment. Barefoot and pregnant, just like I like them. All right, Fantasy Fest. We will discuss... There are rules when it comes to Fantasy Fest. We'll discuss that. We have to talk about Build Your Own Bikini. What is he doing out there? Just warming.
1: He's just warming up his spray
0: things
1: guns.
0: Up. Joe's warming up the spray guns. We're drinking the beer. Happy hour, an early happy hour, special happy hour. Fantasy Fest going on at Blarney Island. More on that on the way next.
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7: 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First up, if you're completely addicted to Green Day, they just launched a free 24-7 streaming channel on YouTube called Green Day TV. It's completely packed with rare archival footage, live shows, and behind-the-scenes material spanning their entire 30-year career. Drummer Trey Cool is even hosting his own weekly variety show on there called Transmission Unknown to spotlight emerging artists. It's a pretty cool way to kill some time before their new movie, Nimrods, hits theaters on August 14th. Next up, the boys in Blackstone Cherry are trying out a new release strategy because they say people consume music way too fast these days. Instead of dropping a new album, they just put out a new EP called Celebrate. Guitarist Ben Wells says the master plan is to basically chop their next full album in half and release it as two separate EPs. They're recording the second half soon so they can keep pushing fresh music while staying out on the road. Hey, whatever keeps the heavy riffs coming, right? Finally, Jackal frontman Jesse James Dupree just announced a powerful tribute to first responders happening at the Sturgis Motorcycle Rally during the August 13th show at the Full Throttle Saloon. They're bringing out retired New York firefighter Tim Duffy, the brave dude who actually rode his Harley straight into Ground Zero on 9/11 to help out. To mark the upcoming 25th anniversary of the attacks, Harley-Davidson fully restored Duffy's historic bike, and they'll be displaying it live on stage. Make sure you tune in to the morning show with Tom and Lee all next week to hear about all that action straight from the Pappy Hoyle campground while Tom is out there living his best life at their 86th annual rally. There you go. That was the breakdown. Thanks to Hagen Homes for quality new home construction you'll love to live with.
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0: I'm already messing things up over here. I forgot to mute my mic on the computer. It's all right though. So if you heard the swears, it wasn't on the radio. Thank you, Crazy Lindsay and Crazy Patty. Those are the two people I just heard from. As far as your mics are on, don't say anything stupid. I'm like,
6: too late.
0: Thank you.
6: Too late.
0: Thank you, Crazy Lindsay and Crazy Patty. They call themselves that. They have shirts that are made for them that say that. And also Al.
1: Well, that's nice. Well, truth in advertising is appreciated these days.
0: I mean, we're all crazy, right? It's just how you own it. And, things are going to get crazy tonight. Blarney Island, Fantasy Fest going on. Joe Carter's in town. Introduce your friends, too.
1: Okay, I can do that. To my immediate left is the infamous DJ Primetime, also known as John Neal.
8: My mom calls me that.
0: Infamous?
1: She does. Infamous, yeah.
0: Does she really call you that? Are you DJing tonight?
8: I am.
0: Okay. Yeah. What time does that get started?
8: 7 to close. Basically the band breaks until the band is done, and then I'll be the entertainment for the rest of the night.
0: Speaking of entertainment,
1: he does these great tricks with hula hoops and stuff. It's amazing.
0: on
1: his unicycle.
0: Waist?
1: Oh, yeah, it's crazy. Yeah.
0: I just wasn't sure where
1: riding a unicycle
0: spinning
1: and
0: it.
1: Juggling. He DJs. I mean, you got to see it to believe it.
0: All right.
1: Yeah.
0: I'll take your word for it. No, I'm going to be there. So.
1: Right, exactly. Duh.
0: Who's your entertainment? Well, Tom's been taking them all. I don't get to go until Tom takes time off.
1: Well, he's greedy like that.
0: Yeah.
1: You know.
0: Well, everyone wants to go.
1: Did he invite you to
0: Sturgis?
1: No.
0: He did, actually. I was invited.
1: Just play along, woman.
0: Oh, no. I mean, no. No one wants me at Sturgis.
1: And then after, then the next to my left is Corey. Corey is...
0: I remember Corey from last year. I just can't remember
1: Corey's name. Corey's the founder and co-owner of Booze Bandage.
0: Which I...
1: Hangover Prevention Patch.
0: Where's my Booze Bandage?
9: I got a pocket full.
0: You got a pocket full?
1: So do I. I got a pocket full of kryptonite for you, baby.
0: So we'll talk about Booze Bandage, too, because it's super awesome. And it works, right? It's not
1: That's
0: like
1: a
0: this...
1: fact. Yeah,
0: these are facts. And then Joe Carter.
1: And then, of course, the world-famous body painter.
0: Get on the mic, Joe. Say hi.
10: Hey, what's up?
0: What's
10: I'm back
0: on?
10: Again. Your worst nightmare or your favorite body painter.
0: You are my favorite. You awesome. Are my absolute favorite. And we were talking about our canvases are starting to show up. We have Megan and Mandy. And it's, I'm like, he's been doing this for forever.
10: Forever since Dirt.
0: Yeah.
10: I started painting at Fantasy Fest is where this all took off in Key West at the original one. And then this party sort of follows in that same vein, and I've been imported up here for the last 20 some odd years.
1: That's right.
10: For this,
1: yeah.
10: for this event, but I've been...
1: We usually have to kidnap him, you know, like pull up with a van, screech to a stop, throw a hood over his head, toss him in the back, then he wakes up and he's here at
10: party. They're like Mossad, but smoother.
0: Yeah. I mean, Rob even went and bought a house down in by you, right?
10: Oh, yeah,
1: That's what you do
0: easier?
1: When you live somewhere.
10: That's actually how we met way back in the day. He was down there, we were hanging out, and... We met at a place called the Tree Bar. It's at the Rick's Dirty Harry's Entertainment Complex, one of my favorite hangouts down there. And I used to tour with Ozzy, and he said, if you're ever in the neighborhood, stop by. I did way back in the day when it was the old school bar out there before it was rebuilt and raised. I saw it then. I remember. I have memories, fond memories, too. We got so hammered. It was awesome.
1: True story.
10: And then this event sort of came to life, and here I am
0: again.
10: Here we are. Yeah.
0: And it's going on this weekend.
1: Again.
0: Blarney Island, and we are going to be out there, as we always are, rocking the chain tonight, just a little different. There are rules. No kids allowed this weekend, correct?
1: Well, no kids allowed tomorrow, Saturday, because we do that for Blarney Gras Saturday and then Blarney Gras 2 Fantasy Fest or Fantasy Island. Those particular Saturdays, we do 21 and over all day.
0: Okay.
1: They're the only two.
0: And then, but as far as having kids out at the island during, like, the weekdays, what time does that get cut off?
1: After sunset.
0: After sunset.
1: Yeah, once it's dark, then we're considered a nightclub, so 21 and up. But, lots of kids come to the boat races. There was probably 40, 50 kids running around last night.
0: Great crowd.
1: Great mix of people. It's really cool seeing the families that get into it, but...
0: Awesome. Yeah. Well, we'll talk about the body painting.
1: That wholsome stuff. Let's talk about getting
0: naked. We'll talk to our canvases, please. Introduce them, and have Joe Carter get started on his art. It's art, you guys, going on.
1: Right. It's trust the art.
0: Trust the art. Trust the process. All right, that's all on the way after the black.

0: Still waiting for two more canvases to show up, or else time to. Leah gets naked on the radio and gets painted as well. Is that, no, that's not my canvas. What if those guys walked in as canvases? I gotta ask. Anyone can get body painted this weekend.
1: Yeah,
0: Fantasy
1: absolutely.
0: Fast, Blarney
1: we
0: Island.
1: We even have a couple of guys entered in the Build Your Own Bikini contest.
0: No, you do not. Oh, that's what, that's, I gotta write
1: on
0: down
1: Sunday.
0: A list
1: yeah,
0: of
1: true
0: things.
1: Story.
0: Are there
1: you
0: any?
1: Yeah, well, you know, we don't discriminate.
0: No, we've been saying that. That's not the question I wanted to ask. I wanted to ask if there's any room available.
1: For contestants?
0: Yeah. Or is that closed?
1: You know, I think there is still room. I know the cut. I know that anyone who's not there by 1:20, I think it is, on Sunday.
0: That you'll take walk-ins, or?
1: Up until then.
0: Up until 1:20. So 1:20 is the
1: but
0: final.
1: But at 1:20, even someone who's like said they're coming, if they're not there,
0: they're not
1: then
0: there,
1: I guess they're out.
0: You're not waiting for them.
1: Well, you know, at some point you got to say, you know, these are the people who are eligible. Because it's, I mean, the prize is huge.
0: The prize is huge.
1: You know?
0: That's what I wanted to talk about. Like, we got a third place, $250 Blarney Island gift certificates. Second place, $500 cash. Hold hard cash. Are you just handing them over $500?
1: Five crisp $100 bills that John printed this morning.
0: I love it.
1: They're totally legit.
0: They say movie money on the bottom.
1: No, they don't.
0: And then first place, all-inclusive trip.
1: China.
0: Yeah, right?
1: Sorry.
0: All-inclusive trip for two to any Riu Palace Hotel and Resorts property in Cancun, Mexico. So this is the second annual there at Blarney Island. But it's back because this was
1: inclusive.
0: All inclusive. That's the only way to
1: my
0: travel.
1: My bar bill's like over 10 grand at one of those places.
2: Right,
1: you know what
2: yeah.
1: I mean? I'm just
2: right.
1: kidding. Not that much. But think about it. All the food and drink. Come on.
0: Yeah. Big thanks to Miller Lite and Funjet Vacations, along with Travel Leaders and Riu Hotels and Resorts for helping us secure that prize. Now, Rob, music tonight. I know that we have. John's going to be doing the DJing.
1: The Wiki Wiki.
0: The Wiki Wiki in between. But what's going on?
1: Tonight's band is called Mel Sense.
0: Okay.
1: S-E-N-S-E. Mel Sense.
0: What kind of music is that?
1: It's a party band. For these theme weekends, we try and do all like higher energy, you know, melt your face off, mm-hmm. have fun type bands. So tonight's Mel Sense. And then tomorrow we have three bands. Jesse's Girl in the afternoon.
0: Okay.
1: And then, did you know that the band Fast Times, that does like the 80s hair rock tributes, that they also do other 80s music?
0: Really? No.
1: And
0: I
1: other
0: did not know
1: party
0: that.
1: Music? I didn't either. But they do. So they're doing what's called a mezzanine show in between the afternoon and nighttime band. And then Saturday night, Exit 147, which is just a full on raging party band.
0: Sweet.
1: Nice. And then, of course, not to be outdone. We have Build Your Own Bikini Contest on Sunday.
0: On Sunday. And it does...
1: Sunday fun day.
0: I was stressed out about this because it looks like... it looked like in the beginning of the week that... Last year. You want to talk about last year?
1: I don't. Last year was so depressing.
0: Last year was like...
1: on so many levels.
0: 50. It was the coldest...
1: This year's slightly better, thank
0: coldest,
1: God.
0: Yeah, well, by 30 degrees. But it was the coldest day in August, like in history.
1: Oh, yeah.
0: Well, let's just go... Let's be dramatic and say that.
1: Yes, ever.
0: And then I looked at the forecast on Monday, and it said that there was going to be thunderstorms. Now, it does not say thunderstorms now.
1: No, of course not.
0: It says rain, maybe later.
1: Maybe
0: later on in the afternoon. So,
1: haven't flexed the Blarney bubble yet. We're going to be great
0: all weekend.
1: It's going to be phenomenal.
0: It's going to be another great weekend at Blarney Island. We are rocking the chain tonight, 9 to 11. Get on the shuttle. Get out there early. Be ready to get body painted by Joe Carter. We're going to meet the canvases coming up next.
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0: This happens every single year. I ask for more than I need. I'm like, give me... I think I had 10 people say that they were going to come in today. And, well, not that you guys aren't lovely, and I appreciate the fact that you both came in. I needed two more people. I'm about to grab this... What do you think this gentleman has going on today, walking in the pink shorts out there? Does he want to get body painted?
2: I've seen him walk by multiple times.
0: Yeah. I think he's curious.
2: He's not doing anything.
1: He might be walking, but I think the body painting thing might give him a heart attack. So.
0: Yeah, probably. I already gave Mall Walking with Phil at 10 o'clock. I already gave him a warning because Phil's 80. I'm like, I don't need you dropping dead. You're going to see.
1: Phil, though, he's a stud.
0: You're not going to see anything because you're covered. You're covered with the, he's got little pasties or tape or whatever it is. It's tasteful because you can't be naked on the island. Am I right in that, Rob?
1: That's correct.
0: Yeah, so it doesn't, you're not naked.
1: No, you're wearing paint. It's like wearing, you know, if you can wear cotton, you can wear Lycra, you can wear spandex, or you can wear paint.
0: And this acrylic. Weekend, Blarney Island, we are wearing paint, Fantasy Fest. Let's start off with Mandy. Mandy was here first. Good morning, Mandy.
6: Good morning.
0: Talk nice and close to that microphone, Mandy. Mandy, you won our trip to Sturgis. Like, you were going to Sturgis.
6: I did.
0: You had a little bit of an accident, not bike involved.
6: Correct.
0: And you were unable to go to Sturgis. So that sucks. Bad news for you, but good news for me because that means you got to come in and hang out with me this morning.
6: Absolutely.
0: So, where are you from?
6: Union Grove.
0: Union Grove. Mandy from Union Grove. Have you ever been body painted before?
6: No.
0: No. So this
1: Never
0: is a first.
1: Never have I ever.
6: Never have I ever in my life.
0: And Mandy comes in wearing a dress, and I was like, well, this is going to be interesting. But you came prepared. You have shorts on underneath. Okay, mm-hmm. Because we're going to need you to take that off. And then I have Megan, who promised me, she was like, I'm going to be there. No worries. This was a last-minute contact. Megan, thank you so much, or else it would just be Mandy and I. So, Megan, where are you from?
2: I grew up in Round Lake.
0: Okay, and where do you live now?
2: I live in Antioch.
0: Witness Protection Program. Okay,
2: yeah.
0: Antioch. All right, so then you live close to Blarney Island. Do you go to the island?
2: I've never been before, but it sounds like today is the day after my body paint.
0: What?
2: My husband and I have already talked about it. We're going to go.
0: So, okay, and that's another thing, too. Do you ask your husband permission to come in here and do this?
2: I didn't need to ask.
0: Okay, yeah, right? My girlfriend reached out to me. She's like, I asked, and he said no, and I was like, you asked. I never ask. Again, forgiveness over permission. So these are our canvases. It actually does not. I didn't even ask if you've ever been body painted before.
2: Never have I ever.
0: Never have I ever. All right. So we have two newbies. You have me. I've never been. You know what? A couple of years ago, Rob, I got body painted, but I was on the other side.
1: Yes,
0: I did the show with my top off, but I wasn't running things. And it looks like if I don't have these two other beautiful ladies show up, I am going to be getting body painted myself. So it doesn't take that long either. I mean, no. What would you say?
1: Five to 10 minutes.
0: Yeah.
1: Joe's a professional. I mean, he's been doing this forever. He has painted more boobs than any doctor has ever seen.
0: Yeah.
1: He's probably over a million boobs that he's...
0: Traveled the world or the country with Ozzy.
1: Well, the world, yeah.
0: With Ozzy.
1: Amsterdam and Germany and Belgium.
0: Again, he's seen them all, and once you've seen one...
1: You gotta see them all.
0: So body painting, that is coming up. Tom Tube up and running. Looking forward to seeing Foo Fighters. Not looking forward to going to Soldier Field, but that is where we're going to be tomorrow night. Here they are now on the...

0: as well. That is who I am looking forward to seeing. I mean, I want to see Dave Grohl, too. That's a bucket list show. I am going back to Soldier Field. I said, and I know, Rob, you're a Bears fan. I said that it could be the second coming of Christ. And after I went down there for Rolling Stones a couple of years ago, I was like, I don't ever want to go back to Soldier Field again. It's not easy to get to. It's not easy to get out of.
1: No,
0: it's just a...
1: It isn't.
0: It's a nightmare. This is a nightmare.
1: And it looks like someone landed a spaceship in the old building, but that's beside the point.
0: Yeah, so, I mean, are you upset if they moved to Indiana, or will you just be happy they're not at Soldier Field anymore?
1: This would draw so much. I would much prefer that they would actually do the Arlington Heights deal.
0: Yeah.
1: I think that would be great for everybody, but nobody's, other than you, no one has asked me, so.
0: Okay.
1: Which
0: really?
1: Is kind of ballsy on their part. You'd think they would reach out to you and I, right?
0: Yeah, they would get permission.
1: Because you could be like, I hate the Bears, so I don't care,
0: yeah.
1: And I could be like, I think you should do this. And between us, we would figure it all out for him.
0: Either way, it's still easier to go to Lambeau and see the Bears-Packers game up there. That's why anytime the Bears and Packers are playing,
1: it's a lot safer in Lambeau.
0: Well, then you have
1: factor.
0: That as well. Well, you park in people's driveways in their front yard, and they're feeding
1: right.
0: you. And, I mean, it's just a great time. If you've never been to Lambeau before, definitely get out. Corey, have you ever been to Lambeau?
2: I have not.
0: Are you from around here?
2: Not at all.
0: All right, so you...
1: He's a Florida
0: You're
1: cracker.
0: A Florida guy.
2: Florida
0: all right.
2: born and raised.
0: You're wearing a shirt that just says... Hangovers.
2: Yeah.
0: You could fill in the blank. Or you could watch TomTube, where body painting is starting to take place here. Now, Corey, you got the booze bandage. Tell us a little bit about that.
2: Yeah, so it's pretty simple, but it's a hangover prevention patch. Patch you wear while you're drinking.
0: BS! BS!
2: That's what you say until you try it.
0: No, that's what Tom would say. No, I have tried it, and it does.
1: And she knows it works. Yeah.
0: Absolutely works. So but, what is the... What's the science behind it?
2: Simple science. It's just B1 vitamin, which is thiamine. That's the key vitamin you deplete when you're drinking.
0: Mm-hmm.
2: You wear the patch while you're drinking, so it's putting it back into your system and replenishing that vitamin before the negative hangover happens.
0: And you can buy these online.
2: You can buy them on the island.
0: Rob has them on the island. You have them in your pocket right now.
2: I have
0: now.
2: Them in my pocket.
0: Leah still
1: I have
0: doesn't
1: them in
0: have
1: my
0: one
1: pocket.
0: On.
1: We're like, Leah well, what's your problem, Leah?
0: You guys are actually my problem. No one has given me a booze bandage yet. So we're all focused on, is Leah getting by? Body painted while,
1: pardon me while I whip this out.
0: While Megan's out there getting body painted, Mandy's up next. Leah still is waiting on two canvases. Thank you very much. All right, so booze bandage, how long has this been around?
2: Almost 10 years now.
0: 10 years. Yeah. And it's okay, so I'm going to do it. I'm going to do it on the air.
2: Yeah,
0: I'm going to do it on
2: video. Live. Yep, so
0: when you drink swan? When you drink alcohol, your body is depleted of all the vital vitamin.
2: Yeah.
0: The B1.
2: Depleted of a lot of things, but B1 is the key vitamin that
0: can
2: gives...
0: it help with the sleep that I'm not getting with it?
1: Yeah, not so much.
0: All right, I'm going to need something else. Okay, so it says for best results...
1: That's what your weed is for, apparently.
0: Yes. apply booze bandage prior to or when, so I can put this on. You can go to the island this weekend, Fantasy Fest, and decide, man, you know what? I forgot my booze bandage. I'm going to put this on while I'm drinking. It doesn't necessarily
1: yes,
0: have to
1: absolutely.
0: Be before.
1: Yeah, the sooner after you start drinking, the better. Ideally, when you crack your first drink, you slap on your booze bandage.
0: All right, so this gives you up to 8 hours of defense against hangovers, which means I don't get out to the island. I don't start broadcasting for another 12 hours. I'm going to need a nap. 12 hours, so I will need another booze bandage when I get out to the island. All right, thank you.
1: We got a couple, two, three laying around.
0: You guys are
2: And I'll be set up there. We got a tent set up out there, too. So if anybody wants information or anything like that, they can come out there, talk to me. I can give them all the details.
0: Team freaking players.
1: And I don't want to spread any rumors,
0: but
1: someone, some young lady out there is going to be able to talk Corey into sponsoring her for the Build Your Own Bikini Contest, where she makes her bikini out of booze bandage.
0: All right, that's it.

0: advertising
1: materials.
0: All right, more on that and everything you could get out at the island for Fantasy Fest. We have Tom Tube up and running. Wayne is out there actually recording, so we will go check in with one of our canvases on the way next.
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0: Find out here coming up in about the next 30 minutes. I had someone text me and say they were running late. Like, whatever, I'm drinking beer for breakfast. It's all good. Happy hour going on. We started early because it is Fantasy Fest. Would you say, Rob, this is the biggest weekend of the year for Blarney Island?
11: It is definitely the best.
0: It's the best, yes.
11: And the reason I say it that way is because technically Blarney Grah weekend, which was a couple weeks ago, Blarney Grah is slightly bigger.
0: Really?
11: Very slightly.
0: Okay.
11: Blarney Grah is the biggest weekend of the year, followed immediately by Fantasy Island. Fest. So, yeah, it's... But it is, in my opinion, it is way better.
0: Well,
11: because it's much cooler people. You know, there's something to be said for those that are comfortable enough to walk around wearing body paint, etc.
0: Yeah.
11: It's just a different vibe.
0: But every would you guys agree? Like, again, I know everyone has a type or whatever, but our first canvas has come back in. But
11: she looks happy.
0: Anyone can get body painted. Don't feel self-conscious. Don't feel any other way than just proud that you freaking did it. You got a smiley face on your right boobie. Did you tell him what you wanted? Were you like, here, give it to me?
12: No, I was like, just do whatever you want to do.
0: And that is what he came up with.
12: Smiley boob is what happened. I love it.
0: I love it. Tom Tube is up and running. And it's covered. It's covered. You can't see anything. We have our next canvas going out there, Mandy. That took like what? Not even 10 minutes?
12: Yeah, super quick, super easy.
0: Super
12: felt like
0: quick.
12: Someone was just blowing on me.
0: A little cold, right?
12: Just fine.
0: Just a smidge cold, but you're taped up. Nothing show. It's classy. It's classy. We're classy here at the island. Again, first shuttle leaves. What are we saying now, Rob? For the love of God, if I get told one more time to change how I am saying this. Where do you get on the shuttle, Rob?
11: At the Port of Blarney.
0: At the Port of Blarney, which is right by the... What?
11: Which is right by... We have a new restaurant at the Port of Blarney, which is called Mulligan Harbor.
0: But it's still the Port
11: of
0: Blarney.
11: However, it is absolutely the Port of Blarney.
0: And it is the right next to the marina and RV
11: park. RV park and marina.
0: Yep.
11: And, yeah, but the restaurant bar is now called Mulligan Harbor.
0: Mulligan Harbor.
11: At Port of Blarney.
0: At Port of Blarney,
11: so
0: yes.
11: I don't know why that's confusing.
0: It's not confusing to me.

0: And confusing to me.
1: I wasn't saying it was to you. Well, I don't know why it's confusing for anyone.
0: For anyone else.
1: But, you know.
0: Megan, do you have things that you have to get done today?
2: No, I'm off from work today.
1: Maybe,
2: I'm
1: maybe
2: just
1: her
2: today.
1: Husband at this point.
0: She said, I'm just vibing today. Is your husband off of work? Is he going to be home?
2: No, he still went to work today.
0: Okay, so have you texted him? Have you let him know yet? Hey, I went and did this silly thing on the radio.
2: He should be watching on TomTube.
0: Oh, boy. And you're not going to be in trouble?
2: No.
0: All right, good. See, just go and ask for forgiveness, not permission. So more on the body painting. Mandy has already started. I'm still waiting on two canvases, which means... we're going to be getting naked on the radio here soon. Ooh, yeah, thanks.

0: Anyone I tell I'm going to Foo Fighters Soldier Field tomorrow, I'm like, no, I'm actually going to see Queens of the Stone Age. That is what I am going for. Yes, Dave Grohl, I want to see Foo Fighters bucket list show, but Queens of the Stone Age is going to rock it. So selfishly playing a little Queens this morning. All right, we have our next body painting canvas, Mandy.
1: Hi.
0: Hi, girlfriend. Get nice and close to that microphone. How are we feeling after being body painted for the first time?
1: It's a little cold.
0: Just a little cold. I mean,
1: it's
0: you're covered.
1: Nipply.
0: You're covered, though. I cannot see. Yeah, it has popped for sure. I can't see, though, because those are covered. Mm-hmm. You look absolutely beautiful, and I do love, we were talking off the air, Megan said she's on a body positivity kick. Yes, 100%. You should just love your body. We all have our things, right? There's going to be something that we find we don't like about ourselves, and just know that somebody else also has that same thing.
1: Well, like, I have a really huge scar that goes from my breastbone down to the bikini line and stuff. I don't care. I run around wearing sports bras and jeans.
0: Rocket
1: whatever.
0: Girlfriend.
1: I don't
0: can't
1: care.
0: See it.
1: And I have the feeding tube. I don't care.
0: You have a feeding tube, too, like that. I didn't know if you wanted to mention that, but able to stay away. So you can get body painted even with a feeding tube.
1: Yes.
0: All right. Interesting to know that. So, and you can get body painted no matter your gender. It's not just, hey, we're running around with our boobies out. Guys get body painted during Fantasy Fest, too. Correct, Robert?
2: That is a fact.
0: Are you getting body painted? I think you guys need to take off your shirts. I have two people that are totally bailing on me. One said that they were running behind. They got stuck in traffic. I'm like, where are you coming from? Indiana? They may be. They're checking out the new home of the Chicago Bears. So,
2: yeah, I don't know if you knew, but Wayno signed up. He was going to get body painted.
0: Oh, I did hear that, actually.
2: Yeah.
0: So Tom told me that while you guys were at the Corona Find Your Beach Bar Tour last night, that you had suggested that since I'm running the board, you take off your shirt and get body painted.
2: Yeah.
0: I'm not anti. Okay, on the text line
2: right
0: now.
2: Didn't mean to rat you out there, Wayne.
0: On the text line right now, 800-223-9510. Who should get body painted since we had two of our canvases bail? And thank you so much, Megan and Mandy. You guys can still.
1: Wait, what about both of you get done and we take over the show?
0: Oh, okay.
1: How does that work?
0: Mandy's a whole ass vibe.
3: We just press the button. We'll make it work.
0: Sure, you don't.
1: We can do this.
0: This is not a plane. Like, if something goes
1: wrong.
0: I've been
1: watching the buttons you've been hitting, so we're good.
0: Yeah, no, you.
3: I told you I did college radio. I'll figure it out.
0: You did it, yeah. No, this board actually makes absolutely no sense, and everything is backwards from the way it should be. But yes, you guys come over here. No one's going to die if it gets screwed up. But on the text line, because we're going to make this decision here in about 15 minutes, who?
1: Procrastinating
0: Yeah, no, totally. It's called TSL, time spent listening. I'm trying to increase that. That is radio jargon, right?
2: Yes, it is.
0: How am I doing, Rob?
2: I think you're doing great today.
0: You know what's going to end up happening. You know what's going to end up happening. Leah's going to totally bail and just run out crying and not get body painted. No, that's not what's going to happen.
2: No.
0: But who do you want to see on TomTube get body painted? Is it Wayne?
2: Would you rather see Leah's left boob or her right boob? That's the debate.
0: One's bigger than the other. They all are, right?
2: Yeah.
0: And that's okay. Again, body positivity. I did have someone on the text line ask me a question about you earlier this morning, Wayne, that I wanted to, a little off topic, a little sidebar here. They said, oh, man, where was it at? Can you ask Wayne? Here it is. Can you ask Wayne if he used to work at Orchard Medical Center in Antioch? Oh, he said no. And my granny swears she knows him from back in the day. And I said, no, but he was a drug dealer.
4: My mom actually worked at Orchard Medical Center, so I did hang around there a little bit.
0: Stop
4: only
0: it.
4: Just hanging out with my mom, but I didn't actually work at Orchard Medical Center. And then I was a drug dealer in Antioch for 14 years. So
0: at the Walgreens.
4: At the Walgreens, yeah.
0: So, yes.
4: Sure, yeah, the Walgreens.
0: Your granny probably does know Wayne from there.
4: There's good odds.
0: Does she want to see Wayne with his shirt off, though? We'll go to the text line next.
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0: Rob, what do you think the overall consensus here is on the text line? 800-223.
2: You know, I'm going to just go out on a limb and say that people would rather see Leah topless.
0: No, it's
2: Wayne.
0: Actually Wayne. Everyone,
2: really?
0: Wayne should get his body painted because he's not checking out.
2: He is a flirt. Wayne-O is a flirt.
0: Yes, Wayne should be painted. I'm sure Annie would love to see him after work with some exotic painting. What does this one say? Wayne, both. Oh, okay, this says Leah and Wayne both get painted. That's from Jenny.
3: We're running the board.
0: In Lake Shangri-La, Bristol, Wisconsin. Thanks for checking in. oh, my God. How long are you guys celebrating? You have an anniversary coming up, correct, Megan?
3: Yeah, we're going to celebrate being married for 4 years, and at the end of September, we'll be together for 8.
0: Is his name Matt?
3: Yeah.
0: Oh, he said, "Tell Megan no forgiveness needed," signed "a very loving husband." My vote is for Wayne to get painted, and that is the correct answer
3: yeah.
0: for Megan's husband, and she's sitting across from me. I got a couple other votes for Megan. One person just said Leo's right, so... All right, well, the right is ready, the left is not. Will she, won't she? Again, we have Blarney Island in for happy hour. We're an hour in. I am still waiting for two of my canvases to show up. If they do not, either Wayne or myself taking the tops off and getting painted. But Fantasy Fest going on this weekend, Blarney Island. We are going to be out there 9 until 11, rocking the chain, getting you qualified for the CVG. So anytime we are out at the island, we are getting people qualified. Right, and Wayne, this is the only trip, like the only way you could win your way into the CVG for this trip is if you come to the island, correct? All right, I don't read these liners because this is Tom's job, so half of the time I have no idea what the hell I'm talking about.
2: We've noticed.
0: Thank you, Rob.
3: No, Leah's doing her best.
20: You're doing great, Leah. You're doing great.
0: Thank you, thank you. Yeah, I really appreciate the support. Rob, I love you. You know that.
2: I'm like a bra for you. I'm here to support you.
0: That's what I'm worried about. I lost all of this weight, and when the bra comes off, the girl's kind of like...
21: Hello.
3: You're going to be able to see yourself in a spectrum of bodies here.
21: Okay. Right.
0: A little bit of
21: I'm used to going home, dropping them, and first thing that pops in my head is...
1: Do your ears hang low? Do they wobble to the floor?
0: Can you tie them in a knot? Can you tie them
1: in a... Or just picking up and, like, throwing over the shoulder.
0: Oh, that's what we're going to do. We're going to throw them over our shoulder
2: here. That's what John does with his weenus, but we're not going to go into that.
0: The weenus is your elbow,
1: right,
0: Rob.
1: It's right in here.
0: This is the weenus.
2: Yeah. No, that was a nicer way of saying...

0: Will she, won't she? That is the question. We are doing body painting going on right now, Fantasy Fest. I have someone calling the hotline from CCQ. Who do you think that could be? Is this one?
1: That'd be Drew Walker.
0: This might be my boss. Let's see here. Is this my boss? Hello? Oh, you can't hear me. One second. Hey, Drew.
2: Hi, honey.
0: Hi, how are you, Drew?
3: Is that my friend, Drew?
2: I am jealous of you, A, because you're fabulous and amazing, and Leah on the ride home after 2 o'clock today. But
0: okay, here we go.
2: You have one of my favorite people in the studio right now, and he doesn't want to tell you, but I think he loves Free Country a little bit more than Will Rock. Rob, tell the truth. Come on, brother.
3: Hey, Drew, you and I have been friends for many years, many, many years, and you know that I'm in striking distance of Leah.
2: I know.
0: I don't know. I can't see
3: you now. She does get violent.
0: I do, but you told me you loved my mood today, and
3: I do love her mood.
0: I'm trying to...
3: I love
0: to,
3: Leah. No, the truth be told is, Drew's station is more of what I listen to musically, but I do listen to this show. Uh-huh. I'm just not as, you know... You know what it is? Heavy rock gets me wound up. That's the issue.
2: And like Country Thunder.
3: You know what
2: Rob?
3: I mean? I get like, rrr.
0: But there were no rock acts at Country Thunder this year, boss.
2: That is true. We had Nickelback a couple years ago.
0: Yeah, that's when Tom actually went.
3: Tom is a secret Nickelback major groupie.
0: Hey, I love Nickelback. Like, anyone that's like, Nickelback, I'm like, okay, losers.
2: How's your happy hour going today?
0: Well, it started an hour ago, and I'm looking at two beautiful,
3: already,
0: topless, naked women.
2: It's Fantasy Fest weekend.
3: Hello.
0: Can I tell
3: we
0: you?
3: Thought that's why you were calling in.
0: I'm getting I think I might be getting painted here, because I had two people bail, so.
2: Woo. Well, you did post a photo on your socials about it, soliciting friends to do it with you, so why not?
0: But I had people say that they were going to come, and thankfully Mandy and Megan did.
2: Okay.
0: And I had a couple other people just kind of bail on me. One was like, I'm stuck in traffic. Another one just hasn't even reached out.
2: Uh-huh.
0: So then now I have to get painted, so...
2: I like the fact that you can say, I'm stuck in traffic, so I'm just not coming. What does that mean?
0: I don't even understand.
2: Are you just turning around and going home?
0: Yeah. I don't know. But it's all good.
2: I just wanted to chime in and say hello and hope you have a great weekend. And Rob, Hannah is out with us tonight, but I'll see you next Friday.
3: Thanks, brother. Great to talk to you. Thanks.
2: Right, Blarney Island, the greatest sunsets ever.
0: Uh-huh. True story. Yeah, sun's already down by the time I get there, Drew. But
2: yeah,
0: yes.
2: I know.
0: Because I have other work to do on your country station.
2: That's right. We'll see you at 2 o'clock, Leah.
0: All right, bye.
2: Bye.
0: All right, so we will talk about the text line and who is getting painted. That is going to be our happy hour news on the way next on the Rock Station.
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0: Happy hour, Blarney Island in studio. Megan and Mandy, my two canvases that showed up to that bailed. I'm not going to call them out by name, but you are lame. It is 9:30 Wild Rock Morning Show with Tom and Leah. And it is time for the 95 Wild Rock Happy Hour News, of which it's a landslide. Someone just said on the text line, I say Wayne because Leah got stuck in traffic.
13: Yeah. So, that makes sense.
0: Well, that's one of my canvases. Got stuck in traffic. Where the hell are you coming from? Another text, you should have brought Nipple Dog in to get painted. Hey, Joe. Joe's in. World famous Joe Carter, body painter.
3: He
0: toured with Ozzy. Like, if you're going to have anyone.
14: And he's even in the Woodstock documentary.
0: See and paint your boobs. It's Joe Carter. I wouldn't have anyone else. I've never had anyone else, actually. Joe, have you ever painted anything other than humans?
15: I have.
0: Yeah?
15: I have. I've painted horses for costume contests at the Casa Marina. Actually, I did one for my daughter when she was about 5. I painted a pony like a zebra.
0: An actual pony?
15: A real live one. They brought it down in a horse trailer, walked it into my front yard. I painted this horse, very, very casual horse, thank God. A little one, about yo big, you know.
0: And then casual horse.
15: And my daughter was dressed up like a little cave girl because it was like prehistoric themed fantasy fest that year. So she was a little cave girl riding a zebra. She had a little hair with bones in it and stuff. And she won, by the way.
0: That's cheating. You got Joe Carter as your dad.
15: Well, you know,
0: advantages.
15: I painted people's dogs for them.
0: On the text line was like, you should have brought Nipple Dog in to get painted. I have a dog. It's a Frenchie. She had 10 babies before she was 2. So I rescued her.
3: Giant nipples.
0: Nine of them.
3: They drag on the ground.
0: They do. So we call her Nipple Dog. Someone on the text line voted for that to happen because I said Wayne or myself since I had two people bail on me, 800-223-9510. I'm not lying, right, Wayne? It's a landslide. Take it off. Wayne's getting body painted by Joe Carter. Fantasy Fest going on at Blarney Island. We'll check in with Wayne and see his nice topless body next.
16: Oh, of

0: A lot of questions on the text line about what exactly is going on here today. So let's cover it all. Let's run it down. First of all, Rob Lorney Island in for happy hour. We started at like 8:20, so the wheels have come off for sure. Fantasy
1: As
0: Fest.
1: They should. I mean, who needs wheels on
0: Friday.
1: Their bus?
0: We don't, no. And who needs a bus? We'll just roll there. Just, Fantasy Fest going on this weekend.
1: The best weekend. Seriously. It's
0: Hands
1: better
0: down.
1: Than, it's better than Christmas.
0: So,
1: it's the best thing ever.
0: I think I was out of town last year. Either way, it landed perfectly this year. Tom's on the road to Sturgis. So that was another question that was asked. Where's Tom? Talked to him this morning for about 45 minutes in the RV. Ooh, very boring stuff. Nothing exciting going on in the RV yet. Sorry,
1: no.
0: Tom. We'll hear from him, though, in Sturgis this weekend.
1: And it's better that Wayno got painted instead of Tom.
0: Right.
1: Because all we would hear about the whole time from Tom is his inverted chest cavity.
0: His chest. Yeah, his pectoral or whatever. His birth defect.
1: And right now he's cursing us in Sturgis.
0: So, well, no, he's in Minnesota right now, so he's not even
1: Minnesota.
0: There yet. Minnesota! He's in Minnesota! And then we get the opportunity to see Leah work her magic on the radio. Far too good looking for radio. Thank you. And only four people are here. Now, I got 7 people in the studio, and the Facebook viewership, I don't know if they can't see it all. It is through the roof right now. I think everyone's wanting to know if I'm still getting painted. Now the text line is that, what? No, Leah needed to get painted. Wayne went and did it for me. So thank you, Wayne. You got a nice cross or skull, crossbone. Very Will Rock of you. Are you painting that on women, too? I don't want that. Absolutely. Whatever you want. Joe Carter is here for you. So Fantasy Fest gets started tonight. 6 o'clock is when that first shuttle goes out to the island. Unless you have a boat. When is Joe going to be out there starting the painting? I can't hear you talking over there, Joe. You've done this 1,000 times. Get over on the mic.
2: Hey, I'll be out there probably around 5 o'clock this afternoon.
0: Okay, so if you have a boat or a friend with a boat, you could come out there and get painted early
2: on. I think the shuttle start at 6, I think.
1: Yeah, they do. Yep.
2: And then, but I'll be out there a little early for the early birds. And I got sort of prepped yesterday, so I'm pretty much ready to rock, just like you guys. And then all day Saturday. So I'll be there early Saturday.
1: He paints, I cannot believe this, but like on the average Saturday for this event, Joe paints like 500-600 people.
0: It's insane. And can we talk about cost? Because that's another question.
2: $4,976.50.
0: And he wants every penny of that. So So thank you again to our canvases and screw you, the people that didn't show up. Megan and Mandy. How much would something like what you did
2: around,
0: to them?
2: Around $50.
0: $50. All right. And you're painted for the night. That's your outfit for the night. You have to worry about what you're wearing.
2: And I have glitter.
0: Oh, glitter.
3: We both got glitter.
0: You guys look absolutely beautiful. Body positivity. Because I all about that and want to unite with you guys.
3: Let's go, Leah.
0: Wayne's going to run the board. I am convinced. I've been convinced on the text line. Wayne, you look great. You did great. But it was a little anticlimactic, if I'm being honest here. So more on Fantasy Fest, and Leah takes her top off next on the radio.
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9: It's the 95 Will Rock Morning, Will Rock Morning Show with Tom and Leah. Tom on a RV to Sturgis. Leah is currently getting painted, as is the thing that happens at Fantasy Fest. We've got Megan, we've got Mandy who've already been painted. Rob, have you ever been painted?
1: I have.
9: Yeah?
1: I have. I mean,
9: in all the years I've been going out there, because it's Friday night, and so I've never seen you painted on a Friday night. Is that something that happens on Saturdays?
1: So truth be told, I've never been painted at the island, only in Key West.
9: Really?
1: Yeah.
9: So never at the island?
1: Because, you know, unfortunately I'm always working, and so that adds a different complication level to it. But
9: sure. It's hard to be the boss and be painted.
1: The full week of Fantasy Fest in Key West is a completely different animal. And our favorite event, ironically, and John Neal will tell you this, is Tutu Tuesday.
9: Tutu Tuesday.
1: And everyone wears a tutu.
9: Okay.
1: Now, those that are bold don't wear anything but a tutu.
10: So that would be awesome. Wear a tutu and get your chests and everything painted and stuff.
1: That's how we roll. Yeah.
11: Sounds like a great way to stay cool.
10: Exactly.
1: Yeah.
9: That's funny. So, Tutu Tuesday.
1: Tutu Tuesday.
9: Right.
1: Yeah.
9: Coming John to Blarney Neal? Island next year.
1: What's the best event of Fantasy Fest?
12: Oh, that's it for sure.
1: Right.
12: Absolutely.
1: And it ramps up, like, you know, so the week starts Monday. I can't even remember if there's a theme on Monday.
12: There used to be the Kink Party.
1: Yeah,
12: at Kelly's
1: Kinky Carnival.
12: Remember Kelly
1: McGillis
12: from Top Gun?
1: So then Tuesday, then Wednesday was like the red and white party, so like redneck and you know, whatever, like people would take spins on that.
12: Yeah.
1: So there's like themes for the different days, but there's a theme for the overall Fantasy Fest. So like for at the island, we do Under the Sea.
9: Okay.
1: So anyone who's looking for an inspiration for a costume or body paint for that matter, if you want to fit the theme, then it's Under the Sea.
9: Sure. That makes sense. Yeah. The Under the Sea Glow Party. Now is Joe using black light reactive paint this year?
1: He does have some black light paint. What do you call that? There's a name for that. Glow in the dark paint, I guess. But there's another name
12: for
1: it.
12: For our purposes, yes.
9: Right. Glow in the dark paint. It's black light reactive paint.
1: Yeah.
9: So.
1: Yeah.
9: All right. A curious thing, because, like, obviously, if it's an under-the-sea glow party that
1: you want some glow.
9: You're going to have a little glow going on.
1: Yeah, you want to see some mermaids glowing.
9: Always a good time at Blarney. And, of course, we're suspending $5 Fridays, correct?
1: Yeah, that doesn't happen.
9: That is not on
1: Blarney Grawl.
9: That is not on Blarney Grawl or Fantasy Fest. Okay, so no $5 Fridays, but lots of live music all weekend long. Mel Sinise.
1: Yeah,
9: Mel. Because she not only does she do covers, but she's got her own original work too, correct?
1: She does. She does. Okay. But the tonight's performance is going to be all geared towards having fun party tunes.
9: Okay.
1: You know, because these events, Blarney Grawl and Blarney Grawl 2 Fantasy Fest, are. They're really about going all out, right? You know, everyone wants to get crazy, so it's full on party mode.
9: That makes perfect sense. And we'll check in with Leah, who's getting painted right now for Fantasy Fest. Happy hour rolls on with Blarney Island next.

0: sell someone a house today. I don't know what you do, Megan, but what do you do for a living?
1: I work in higher education. Okay. Not as a professor, but okay. I'll leave it at that.
0: Okay.
1: On the radio.
0: All right, yes, here.
1: So they, too, would maybe be mortified about what I'm doing today.
2: But no, the rest of the office thinks it's great and fabulous.
0: I have zero.
1: I don't care.
0: I have zero idea.

0: Fauci on that one.
1: Yeah.
2: We did.
1: Fauci, yes, there.
2: We did count all of the boobies that Joey has painted and seen, and we got to a million and two after me today. So I do appreciate it. Fantasy Fest again. Let's run it all down this weekend. First shuttle leaves at 6
1: tonight. Yeah.
2: Okay. Tomorrow, run it down, Rock.
1: Tomorrow they start at noon, and they'll be running every half hour. By the way, you know, public service announcement.
2: I like
1: there's
2: it.
1: Two Saturdays of the year that were 21 and over all day.
2: See, and I had been saying even this weekend, like that was my bad.
1: Just Saturday.
2: Just Saturday. But once
1: 21
2: and over all day. Goes down,
1: once the sun goes down, we're considered a nightclub and therefore 21 and over. But normally on a Saturday we have, you know, tons of people of all ages out there, but for this particular theme and Mardi Gras, due to that, we just say 21 and over all day. So there's no... That way, not only is it... Like, some people say, well, my kids are cool, they're fine.
2: No,
1: they're
2: that's not
1: older,
2: what it's about.
1: But it's also the other people there that need to feel comfortable too.
2: Yeah.
1: So, again, Saturdays of the year that
2: there's a kid out in the hallway right now, and I understand that I am covered... But I need to turn, and...
3: I've been doing the same thing.
4: Yeah. There's been some kids walking around, and I'm like, oh!
3: Yeah, I just have to kind of...
2: We told them all.
1: Do
2: we
1: any of them have shears?
2: Yeah.
1: We told them. I'm just asking for a friend.
2: And we told them when we moved into the mall. I'm like, man, there are going to be some things that cannot be unseen. Like, we used to have strippers come into the studio. This isn't that, though. This is... Three women in here and Wayne, body positivity, being body painted.
3: Absolutely.
2: Fantasy Fest going on tonight. And there's a theme, right?
1: So if under you go, the sea. Yeah.
2: Under the sea. And what exactly does that mean? Are you doing sea
1: just
2: theme painting?
1: Anything aquatic. You know,
0: mermaids are my specialty.
2: Really?
0: I can do seashells.
2: Can you do seashells on me? Would I be a good seashell person?
0: I could do seashells.
4: You could totally do like a whole little mermaid deal.
0: I can do like little kissing fish. Ooh. I can make all kinds of stuff.
2: Okay.
0: Whatever you want.
1: Have you noticed, by the way, the bathrooms at the island have really cool waterscapes painted on the walls?
2: That was Joe.
1: Yeah.
2: Wow.
0: I also painted the party bus.
1: Yeah, the party bus that people get on to get...
0: He pulled that one on me out of surprise one day I came up.
2: Hey,
0: I
2: go,
0: by the way, can you paint my bus?
1: To be fair, though, I did introduce him to the band Dirty Heads, and he spent the entire day partying with them.
2: All right, that's a fair trade.
1: So, you know,
2: is this your way of saying you didn't pay Joe to paint your bus?
1: Sort of.
2: Okay.
1: You know.
0: I accept bribes. I was going to say.
1: Yeah, that's right.
0: Definitely bribable.
1: Joe and I have been friends for way too long for me to not know that.
2: Yeah.
0: I take all forms of payment, cash. And cash.
2: And more cash.
1: Other things that rhyme with cash.
2: No, but do you? That's a good question.
0: I'll do Zelle. Pay
2: you do
0: Zelle,
2: okay.
1: Rhyme for sure.
2: Because who's
0: Venmo,
2: walking around with
0: like
2: cash
0: that.
2: Anymore? There are so many places that don't even accept it. So
0: I ran into that. Actually, up here was the first real obstacle some years back. All of a sudden, it was like everybody's having to go to the ATM. Yeah. I'm like, you know what?
2: Well, there was COVID that changed everything. It was like cashless,
1: which is horrible. I can't stand the fact that the young generation does not leave the house with any cash.
2: Yeah,
1: like what do you do if the internet's down?
2: It's weird. It's so weird.
1: Have a brain,
3: the young generation can't even do simple math. If
1: tell me about it.
3: They don't know
1: they
3: what
1: would,
3: to give
1: they
3: or
1: know, yeah, you can just rip them off on
2: we
1: their
2: sound
1: chain.
2: Like a bunch of old people right now. We'll wrap up whatever this is next.
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1: 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Ever been doing 40, 50 miles an hour, looked up and seen that somebody suddenly stopped in front of you? You hit the brakes, especially in wet and slippery road conditions, and think, I can't believe I didn't rear-end that guy. 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It stops you in a quarter of the distance a skid would have on a dry road, and way quicker on ice and snow. The ABS actually controls your four brakes separately. One wheel may need more brake pressure than another. And it's not just brake pressure, it's intermittent brake pressure. 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The last thing you need is to slam into somebody. 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
6: All right. That was a fun time. I'm not going to lie. I'm kind of exhausted. I need a nap.
7: You're exhausted from having your boobs painted?
6: Yeah, that was exhausting.
7: Oh, wow.
6: It was chilly. No, it was the workup, which...
7: Well, chilly and cold is not exhausting. They're two different things.
6: But it makes you... no one could hear you talking because you're not by a mic right now, so...
7: That's not going to stop her.
6: No, it's not going to stop her. So thank you again to Megan and Mandy who came in and didn't bail on me like my other canvases. So then Wayne and I had to get on board, but it was all right. I feel great. Couple texts. The show is literally the best in the whole world. You guys have this much fun. It makes my day at work so much better 5 days a week. Love y'all. I never know. I can never judge with happy hour because it's like, ha ha, we're drinking. We're having a good time. Boobies are getting painted. And you're on your way to work. Like, do people enjoy listening to that? This guy says yes.
7: Yeah, absolutely.
6: Trent says, badass flaming skull, Wayne. Actually, Wayne can't take credit for that. But Joe Carter, you could get painted by him this weekend, Friday, Saturday, Sunday, Blarney Island Fantasy Fest. Going on there. The body painting is really nice. Let's see. Way to go, girls. So, again, thank you guys. Thank you, Joe Carter. Oh, and then somebody else said, can people go to Blarney Island to purchase these hangover patches?
7: Absolutely. Yes, they can.
6: Yes, they have them there at the island. However, you could also buy them online.
7: Yep, so, boozebandage.com.
6: Boozebandage.com. Message me for details.
7: Facebook, Instagram, TikTok, all that fun stuff.
6: All over the place. So thank you, Corey. John is going to be doing the DJing tonight, the Wiki Wiki. In between the band, who is going to be...
7: Tonight is the Mel Sinise. Is that how she says it?
6: Sure, yeah, we'll go with
7: Mel
6: that.
7: Mel Sinise band.
6: All right, and then we are out there for Rockin' the Chain. Wayne and myself, we will be there 9 until 11. Your chance to win your way on to the CVG. You want to go to the Chula Vista Getaway? It's such a great time. Get qualified to win there tonight, and then build your own bikini. The weather is going to be beautiful. Sunny and 80 is what we're calling it, right, Rob?
7: Absolutely. And if there's a little rain, it just makes it more interesting.
6: It's
7: as
6: covered.
7: Long as it's warm, it doesn't matter.
6: Island
7: the island
6: covered.
7: Is covered. It's
6: yeah,
7: all good.
6: No, we're good.
7: Unlike the boobies, the island is covered.
6: The boobies
7: and
6: will be out.
7: For those people that are like locked into what you only things you love, next weekend is 80s Fest.
6: Yes.
7: So we always have the people that are like diehard 80s fans. Yep. Where it's like, when's 80s Fest? It's next week. Don't worry.
6: And guess who's going to be there for 80s Fest?
7: I'm thinking it might be Leo.
6: This girl, because Tom is on the way to Sturgis. We'll check in with him all next week. Build your own bikini, though. If you are signed up, you must be there at what time, Rob?
7: I believe the cutoff is 1:30.
6: 1:30. 1:30, be there. You could win $250 Blarney Island gift certificates. 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
7: And that's
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7: Like a $7,000 prize. 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
7: Correct.
6: Right?
7: Out of basically anything.
6: Anything goes,
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8: materials
6: pop
8: to make
6: tops.
8: Pop tops.
6: Oh my God.
7: Suckers. Yeah. We've seen them like string together suckers. We've seen, I mean, I'm just throwing out, I mean, there's so much.
6: These are ideas, and that's all going on this weekend. Blarney Island, the Key West of the Midwest. 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Again, thank you to everyone whose names I can't run down right now because I've had a couple of drinks and it's been a long day. But have a
7: and
6: great weekend.
7: And she's exhausted from having her boobs painted.
6: I'm just exhausted from running
9: and
6: everything.
9: He's
6: no good.
9: Stop and stare.
6: Hi. once you've seen one, you've seen them all. 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We will talk to you Monday morning here. The lovely Jen Marr is on the way next. Be nice to each other.

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Good Friday morning to you. I'm Jen Marr. 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We've got the sleeveless new tee, lots of different tees, as well as hats and some coffee. And we're just going to keep adding more as we go along. There's also a few places you can see everything in person. Those include Great Lakes Antiques Boutique. 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And don't forget about those Will Rock specialty drinks. The Jen's Jam sounds pretty good right now. 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
22: 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Back to

95 Will Rock and Miller Lite rocking the chain again tonight. All part of the 95 Will Rock 95 Days of Summer. It's Fantasy Fest. Yes, it is. One of the premier events at Blarney Island. The Under the Sea Glow Party will kick off the weekend later on tonight. Mel Sinise Band takes the stage around 8. Beer, boats, bands, beads, of course, body painting, with the world-renowned body painter Joe Carter. Go on out and hang out with Leah. Blarney Island, a mile away from reality. Starting at 9 o'clock tonight, you can enter for a chance to win your way into the 95 Will Rock Morning Show Chula Vista Getaway. That's in November. The more times you come on out and enter, the better your odds of winning. Don't forget to grab that shuttle at the Port of Blarney on Grass Lake Road, west of Route 59 in Antioch. Leah, tonight at 9, Fantasy Fest. I mean, there's no recipe for chaos there, is there? No, it's going to be lovely. Blarney Island, a mile away from reality. New rock on Will Rock from Shinedown. 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

95 Will Rock Night at the Fair coming up on Wednesday the 19th. That's opening day of the Kenosha County Fair, all part of the 95 Will Rock 95 Days of Summer. 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We got Magi, Backhand Blue, The Black Moods, and Royal Bliss. 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Grab them now. It's Will Rock Night at the Fair, Wednesday the 19th. 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All those details for you on the concerts page at 95willrock.com. Thanks to Magnolia Cafe and Bakery at Lamb's Farm, open Tuesday through Sunday for breakfast and lunch. 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From Ashes to New, Die for You. It's

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And that is how we kick off our Friday afternoon, thanks to Alejandro with the National Anthem. Hello there. I'm Jen Marr. It's time for the 95 Will Rock Liquid Lunch Hour. Thanks to Bob's Garage, number one in emission repairs, from the north side of Chicago to Milwaukee, and Mickey Finn's, MickeyFinnsBrewery.com. We have been waiting for this show. Taking the stage tomorrow at Soldier Field, along with Foo Fighters and Mannequin Pussy, it's Queens of the Stone Age. They're doing our double shot today.

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12: Of course, I'm here with your breakdown of Friday, August 7th. Thanks to Windy City Rooter. They've done your pipes, not your wallet. First up, if you're completely addicted to Green Day, they just launched a free 24-7 streaming channel on YouTube called Green Day TV. It's completely packed with rare archival footage, live shows, and behind-the-scenes material spanning their entire 30-year career. Drummer Trey Cool is even hosting his own weekly variety show on there called Transmission Unknown to spotlight emerging artists. It's a pretty cool way to kill some time before their new movie, Nimrods, hits theaters on August 14th. Next up, the boys in Blackstone Cherry are trying out a new release strategy because they say people consume music way too fast these days. Instead of dropping a new album, they just put out a new EP called Celebrate. Guitarist Ben Wells says the master plan is to basically chop their next full album in half and release it as two separate EPs. They're recording the second half soon so they can keep pushing fresh music while staying out on the road. Hey, whatever keeps the heavy riffs coming, right? Finally, Jackal frontman Jesse James Dupree just announced a powerful tribute to first responders happening at the Sturgis Motorcycle Rally during the August 13th show at the Full Throttle Saloon. They're bringing out retired New York firefighter Tim Duffy, the brave dude who actually rode his Harley straight into Ground Zero on 9/11 to help out. To mark the upcoming 25th anniversary of the attacks, Harley-Davidson fully restored Duffy's historic bike, and they'll be displaying it live on stage. Make sure you tune in to the morning show with Tom and Lee all next week to hear about all that action straight from the Pappy Hoyle campground while Tom is out there living his best life at their 86th annual rally. There you go. That was the breakdown. Thanks to Hagen Homes for quality new home construction you'll love to live with.
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1: 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The Zoological Journal of the Linnean Society reports that a recently identified new species of ancient crocodile has been named Lemmisusus obstucidens. Nailed it. In honor of Motorhead Batman Lemmy. Here they are.

Check out the new CD One Price Cleaners, now open in Gurnee and Kenosha. Foo Fighters tomorrow, Soldier Field, Queens of the Stone Age, Mannequin Pussy. 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

A bit later this afternoon, we have got live Studio East action coming to Entrance G at Gurney Mills. About 2 o'clock, it's Kingdom Collapse. It is absolutely free and open to the public. 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It's going to be streamed live on Facebook, YouTube, X, and, of course, on the air. It's all thanks to the U.S. Army. 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

Good Friday afternoon to you. I'm Jen Marr. It's 1 o'clock hairball time. 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So on this day back in 1981, the animated sci-fi film Heavy Metal is released. Although it shares its name with the hard rock genre, which we all know and love, the film isn't intended to have anything to do with music, but instead is an anthology of various stories from the comic magazine Heavy Metal. Almost as an afterthought, an all-star soundtrack is added, you think? Featuring songs by Devo, Blue Oyster Cult, Cheap Trick, Journey, Black Sabbath, and Sammy Hagar, to name a few. Here's Sammy.

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Keegan to Wakanda. Jen Marr proves moms can still rock louder than their kids' TikToks. 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

Coming up, I'll give you a little bit of info about the Kenosha County Fair, which kicks off on Wednesday the 19th. Of course, 95 Will Rock Night at the Fair is on the 19th. And here's the new tune from our headliners, Royal Bliss.

95 Will Rocks hanging out at the Kenosha County Fair. It kicks off on Wednesday the 19th, goes through the 23rd. Here's a little bit of what you can experience. The carnival has over 50 rides, of course, amazing fair food, grandstand entertainment. So on opening day Wednesday, there's racing, sprints, modified, street stocks, and bandits. And then closing out on Sunday, the International Demolition Derby. I love a good demo. The Miller Lite Creekside Stage, there's live music every night, of course. Wednesday is 95 Will Rock Night at the Fair. And then on Sunday, it's the Doo-Wop Jukebox and Class of 62. Kenosha County Fairgrounds in Wilmot, $12 for adults, $6 for kids, 6 and under are free, August 19th through the 23rd. I'm Jen Marr. Thanks so much for having us on today. Elwood's coming in next. I'll leave you with the latest one from Atreyu. It's Will Rock.

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0: broken mirror. That's like I said, don't break no mirrors. Unless you're Sam Carter, an architect. You can do whatever the hell you want. I don't think you can have any bad luck ever. So, welcome to the friggin' Friday show. What's going on in Elwood? We are back. We got a jam-packed weekend. We had naked people in the studio this morning. There's an HR violation. Body painting getting done, though. Blarney Island tonight. Fantasy Fest getting kicked off. And then Foo Fighters, Queens of the Stone Age in town tomorrow at Soldier Field. And we got a Studio East that's going to be taking place in a few minutes. You don't never know. Dave Grohl could be here right now. You never know, right? He pops up out of everywhere. But I do want to welcome back to 95 Will Rock, the one and only Kingdom Collapse.
1: What's up?
2: Yeah.
1: How you doing?
0: What's up, dudes? How you guys feeling? Welcome
1: feeling
0: to the
1: good,
0: Friday
1: man.
0: Show.
1: Happy to be here.
0: Yeah, fashionably late for us as always because nothing ever works around here.
1: Right.
0: But that's what makes rock and roll fun, right?
1: We're doing it live.
0: Imperfection is perfection. Well, first and foremost, thank you so much for coming by the studios and Studio East today. Always means a lot to us. We know bands are busy. We know gas costs a lot of money. So anything around, I just want to say I appreciate you coming by.
3: Appreciate you having
1: We're
3: us,
1: stoked
3: man.
1: To be here.
0: And what are you guys on? Are you a little Midwest run?
1: Yeah, last week we got off a run with Upheaval Festival, Rockfest, a lot of different those festivals. And then we had Royal Lynn last week.
0: Nice.
1: Had a week off and then started the tour a couple nights ago in Minneapolis. And then last night played in Milwaukee. So here we are.
0: I saw the Autumn Kings went for that Upheaval Festival, got national coverage on CBS News. Did you hear about that?
4: Yeah, like someone lent them a car. Or I saw the headline, but I didn't read the story.
0: Yeah, so from Rockfest to Upheaval, their van broke down.
1: Oh, yeah.
0: A good Samaritan, a guy who's 60 years old, saw them. And I was like, where are you guys trying to go? I'm like, oh, we got to get to Michigan. And he was like, well, I just bought a brand new van. It was 3 days old. And he said, you could have it.
1: The title. Or like, it was stolen. And
0: No, he's like, go ahead. You got to get to your show. Like, my brand new car. And I said, I'm from the East Coast. There's no way in hell that would ever happen on the East Coast.
1: Yeah.
0: But on the Midwest.
1: Good folk.
0: A 60-year-old man said, I don't know your band, but I don't know why I had a Southern accent. but go ahead, take it. And then they went and they said Upheaval was the biggest show they've ever played. So
1: Upheaval was great, yeah.
0: Sounds good.
1: Yeah.
0: Rockfest, Upheaval.
1: Yeah, and then we started out with Virtue and Savage Hands a couple days ago, and then going into a tour with Adelita's Way in Lakeview.
0: Ooh, those boys doing it.
1: Yep.
0: Lakeview are good. All right, so let's go back. For anybody who doesn't know about the band, you guys exploded onto the scene. Unbreakable was the second actual big song that hit, right?
1: Right, as far as radio, yes.
0: Correct. Yep. And then now we are back working the brand new single Survivor, which took on this whole online campaign. Did it go viral? Was it TikTok where people were telling stories? Was it all social media? How did that work out?
1: It was probably just a little bit of everything. Like nowadays, it's hard to pinpoint where things come from, but you know, it was just a song about, life will throw things at you, but it's about not giving up no matter how hard it gets, how dark it gets, you know. We all have a different story, but that overlying message is the same, is just keep moving forward, you know?
0: Yeah, because I was following all the trends on it, and it was people telling their own stories about being a survivor.
1: Yeah, funny ones.
0: Yeah, like all they went through. But you know? I feel like for bands, that's so big nowadays. I know it sounds stupid to have a viral moment, but those viral moments, they turned into huge things when it comes to a lot of bands.
4: Yeah. Well, and to your point, it's like, obviously we have to write music as a band, but we also have to be marketing people now. It's like we gotta be everything to know what sticks, what works, what doesn't work,
0: and then keep pounding it. Just be like, I know this is gonna work, but I just gotta keep doing it and doing it.
1: A lot of crossing your fingers too.
4: Yeah, a lot of that.
0: So touring life now, on the business side of things, it's got to be a little rough, right? When it comes to gas prices, when it comes to getting around and food and all that, right?
1: Definitely, yeah. I mean, as far as fuel, whether, you know, gear, just getting to places, breakdowns, merch, you know, like before a tour, like merch bill would be like $5,000-$6,000. You got to front that before you even start making money. And
0: so people just think you're living a rock star lifestyle and you're starting in the red.
1: Yeah, no.
4: That's what people, like everyone who wants to tour, it's like, yeah, it's fun, the onstage part, but no one thinks about all of that stuff you just mentioned, like the bills before, the getting from A, B to C, like it's a lot.
0: It's a lot. That's why my number one thing I always say to people, it's like going out and supporting your bands and seeing them. It's the best feeling in the world. You get to escape. We get to live this dream through them. The least thing you can do is buy some merch. Like if you can do anything at a show for a band,
1: absolutely.
0: Like besides the ticket and getting there, it's hitting that merch table and just getting something from the small, getting stickers, getting albums, mm-hmm. all the way up to the expensive t-shirts, whatever you want, hoodies. But that money, everyone knows, goes directly to the band, and that is what keeps them on the road and keeps them fed, right?
1: You know, if the venue isn't taking a cut.
0: I thought they stopped doing that.
1: No, they do it every night.
0: Oh, man. I thought they stopped. Certain ones?
1: Yeah, they'll take like a quarter of it.
0: Is it live? I thought live only started doing big venues.
4: Well, it's weird. Now we're seeing more independent venues taking cuts. And Live Nation, because they went through the PR thing. But
1: can we get a cut of the bar?
0: Yeah. You should ask, too.
4: I mean, because this venue, y'all helped pay for our merch, right? Y'all helped
1: print it.
4: Y'all earned a cut. You're right. Excuse us.
1: You came up with the design. You printed it. You brought it here.
0: We're really making people want to be in bands at this point.
4: Yes.
2: Be in a band.
0: Well, these guys are going to be taking a Studio E stage. Don't forget, we're going to be live right here on 95 Low Rock on the air with that stripped down acoustic performance. We're also going to be live on Facebook, X, YouTube, and 95LowRock. You can .com to check it out. So from Uprise to Unbreakable, now Survivor. I mean, just busting out these all these tracks that are so positive and so driven to help people out. And that has been something that the band has been trying to do since the beginning, right?
1: Yes.
0: Because you've gone through your own major struggles to
1: get through. Yeah, you know, I don't know anyone that hasn't. Everyone has a different story, right? But Kingdom Collapse carries the torch. At an early age, music really helped me through a lot of things, right? So we carry that torch and want to help people through their life, you know, with music. Music's powerful.
0: What's the most powerful thing you've ever heard from a fan? Is there one story that sticks out that somebody came to you and said,
1: yes,
0: this song saved my life, or this song? What was that story?
1: So it's funny, we just saw them a couple nights ago, but go back to 2022. We were out with Red Jumpsuit Apparatus, and we had just doors had just opened at a show, and there was a family at the merch table, and David came back to the van. We were in the van in trailer days, you know, and he's like, hey, there's a family here that wants to talk to you at the merch table. So I go up there, and they see me walking up, and they all turn around. They have their arms out, and they have Unbreakable all tatted on the entire family, you know, and they're holding it up. And I'm like, I feel like there's a story here.
0: Yeah, you think?
1: And basically, the son was in, you know, on life support. ICU wasn't going to pull through, was told he wasn't going to pull through. The whole family was just like, you know, we're going to lose him. But they basically said, like, Unbreakable was the song that we kind of clung to during that time. And I don't know if it was playing in the room or something like that.
2: Yeah, the dad was telling me last night.
1: He was in a coma, and they were playing Unbreakable. And he started, like, mouthing the words, and, like, he came to...
0: What?
1: And made a full recovery, and he was standing right next to me as this big 6 foot tall, you know. I'm like, what? That's you. And, you know, so, you know, we see them, like, they'll come out to festivals, come out to shows, and, like, they always tell us that story. And, you know, that's how we know, like, we're doing this for a reason. You know, it helps us just as much as it helps everyone else, like, you know, if you connect with it or not. But, you know, there's meaning in this.
0: So at the end of the day, like, that makes it worth it there. Even if it's one story, one life, one change you made in this world in a positive manner, that goes long. That goes bigger than anything you can even imagine.
1: Right.
4: And
1: right.
4: To what we were talking about earlier with the touring costs and all that, those stories is what makes it worth it for us to leave home and do this. Like, that's why we do it, you know, is for things like that.
1: Yeah, it's the passion. I mean, we're not doing it for money. You know,
0: I'm not doing radio for money either.
1: You know, this is there's only plan A for us, you know, and music's what we do. It's our entire life. So,
0: and you guys have been doing this now since what? You guys got together 2013. You actually formed.
1: Yeah. Early on, that almost doesn't count. It was like a short lived thing, like a couple months. But basically, me and David were in a band together. We were both guitarists at the time. And that band kind of fell through, you know what I mean? We've all been in other bands before. That's part of it, right? So I started writing for a new band, but didn't have a band to perform it, and I had all this material. And I was like, you know what? I'm going to just jump in the deep end, sing my own stuff. Like, And just kind of built things around that. And that was around 2018. Started touring in 19 regionally outside of Texas. And, you know, radio stuff, regional stuff, festivals, everything kind of followed after that.
0: That's awesome, man. If you're in a local band right now, I know we get a lot of listeners. I'm a big supporter of that. You know, listen to these stories. Take them in. Take that journey. Keep pounding. Keep doing what you love. Don't let people put you down, because we're in a really nasty world with this online situation where you got to be out there and put yourself out there. But then you got to be able to take all the punches, because you're always going to have these internet trolls. You're always going to have people that want to get, look at me, and give some crappy comments to people. And so I always tell people, like, you got to have tough skin, especially nowadays in this industry, you know, when everybody is judging you from every angle. So that takes a lot. And just your music. That story right there, that positive thing that you bring people and save people's lives, I mean, I think that goes such a long way.
1: Yeah.
0: You know, so
1: it's
0: pretty awesome.
1: That's why we keep doing it.
0: So we always like to have a little fun before we go out there and play. So, what's something about the band that your fans might not know or might not expect? Something maybe on tour that you have a ritual that you do, or maybe there's something that keeps you busy
4: on air, Can't talk about that on air.
0: I sacrifice animals before we get on stage. Is there something that you guys do to keep yourself busy on a tour bus or while on tour to take your mind off things that people wouldn't expect?
1: Oh, it's pretty go, go, go. I mean, our mind stays on 24/7. I think that's part of why... we've been able to do some of the things we do. We just, like, we never clock out.
4: I'll tell you, on this run, David and I talked about, on our off days now, we want to find the Diners, the Guy Fieri show.
1: Fieri. Diners, Drivers,
3: we want to find Flavortown. Where's Flavortown?
0: I don't know why. Flavortown just gives me a weird...
4: What you got against Flavortown, brother?
0: Dude, he's a huge metalhead. Huge. Yeah. Yeah. He was, I can't remember who he was following. It was Limp Bizkit, I think, when he came back, or Korn. He was out, like, 15 shows in a row. I was like, oh, man, he's all in.
1: Well, he almost has that, like, spiky, like, old-school Chester
0: hair. The frosted tips.
1: Yeah.
0: Guy knew they were coming back. Guy knew they were coming back.
1: Yeah.
0: All right, well, Survivor out now. Brand-new single. Proudly supporting it here on 95 World Rock. And thank you guys so much for all the music
1: thank
0: and
1: you.
0: Everything moving forward. They're continuing their runs. Make sure to check them out online if you don't already. And coming up in just a few minutes, they are going to take the stage outside the World Rock studios here. 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So we think so. This is how we work around here. Here's Kingdom Collapse. We just played Survivor, so I figure after that amazing story, let's go with Unbreakable.
1: Let's do it.
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0: We are live out on our Studio E stage now, just like I said. The boys of Kingdom Collapse, all the way in town from San Antonio, Texas. I heard don't get caught with any weed in San Antonio.
1: That's a new law.
0: Yeah, don't know.
1: It went back. You know, into the past. I don't know what they're doing.
0: I think you get 10 years automatically for having a speck.
1: Of artificial weed. It's dumb.
0: You guys be careful. All right, once again, thank you guys so much for being out here. And for everybody that came out today, give yourselves a man. Yeah, there we go. There we go on a Friday. Giving a show for everybody out here. All right, so the band's going to strip it down, doing a couple songs here, and the first one is going to be Unbreakable.
1: Unbreakable, yeah.
0: And we talked about this live in studio. If you're just checking in with Kingdom Collapse, all the songs that they've done have motivated people, have helped people in their worst times, officially saved lives, and Unbreakable. That story will live with me forever, so thank you so much for telling it.
1: Yeah.
0: And now, live from the Studio E stage, Kingdom Collapse with Unbreakable.

0: Kingdom Collapse live from Studio East. Man.
1: Hell yeah.
0: When that song come out now? How many years ago has it been out?
1: That came out 21, like at the end of COVID, like touring coming back. And
0: oh, that's why everybody was feeling it too.
1: You know.
0: Except everybody was broken. Everybody was broken at that point. All right, we're live out on the Studio East stage with Kingdom Collapse, currently out on a little Midwest run and with A Virtue. What are your plans moving forward? What do you guys got coming up?
1: So we've got this tour with A Virtue, Savage Hands right now till the 21st, and then we're home for a week, and then we're going out with Adelita's Way next month, and then after that, some Lakeview dates, and then some more Adelita's Way in November.
0: Those Lakeview boys are fun. So let me ask you this. When you're out on tour, you say you get to go home for 1 week. You get off a tour, you walk in your house. What's the first thing you do?
1: Wash clothes.
0: Very party.
1: And
0: right
1: sleep.
0: There. I was thinking sleep was the number one answer, right? In your own bed?
2: Yeah.
1: Yes.
0: Is there anything that you take from your own bed on tour to make it through?
1: Your pillow?
0: Signature blanket? Pillow? Anybody on tour bus ever screw with you or your pillow, or is that off limits?
1: That's off limits. We don't do that. We're on the same team.
0: Yeah. All right. What are we doing next?
1: Unwritten.
0: Tell us a little bit about Unwritten.
1: Yeah. So we decided Unwritten was basically, it came out in like 2005 or 2006, Natasha Bedingfield. Everyone's heard that song, right? But it was one of those ones that was always stuck in my head. And obviously being like a female pop song, I felt like us doing it naturally, it would be way different from the original. A lot bigger, like, you know, in your face. So we're like, let's do it. You know, we wanted to do something fun. Every couple of years, we'll throw in a cover here and there. Yeah.
0: I love it. All right, here's Kingdom Collapse doing Unwritten from the Studio East stage and live on 95 War Rock.
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1: Whoa, 95 Roll Rock Kingdom Collapse covering Unwritten. That was pretty badass, dude. I did not know you guys did that.
2: Dude, you can't say that. We're on the radio.
1: Well, you can say
2: it. What's up? You can say donkey in another language.
1: It's all about how it's delivered. That's why badass is completely fine. When bands do covers, I always find it amazing. Like, what is the process? Is it just like you hear a song and you're like, we can rock that out?
2: Yeah, like we've always been a fan of like big choruses, right? So that's one of those ones that just doesn't leave your head. Yeah.
1: I feel like I've seen a lot of hardcore bands and metal bands cover a lot of like Kelly Clarkson. She gets a lot of the covers. You remember when punk goes pop?
2: Yeah, like it was like that. That's the era we grew up in, right? But I think it also fit the message of what Kingdom Collapse is about, you know what I mean? Giving that like motivational like anthem, right? Let's do a rock version of that.
1: Was there a list? Do you have like other ones? You're like, this is one we should do? Have fans ever asked you to do one? Uh-oh, there's a story there.
2: Yeah, everyone has an opinion or like a, you know, you should do this, you should do that. But that was one that I think we knew we were going to do like a year or two before that. So we're like, we're doing it.
1: Well, you knocked it out of the park. I loved it. We're live right here on the Studio E stage on a Friday afternoon with the boys out of San Antonio, Texas, Kingdom Collapse. Stripping it down, doing an acoustic here at Studio East. And the band's going to get one more for us. And I'm guessing this is going to be the big new single.
2: Yep, Survivor.
1: The song means so much to so many people, and I'm sure you heard it in the interview before, was trending online big time by people telling their own survivor stories, things they've gone through, some funny ones, some serious ones, and more, but just such a great reaction for the song, and I absolutely loved it the first time I heard it, so thank you guys for putting it out.
2: Absolutely.
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1: Hell yeah. Thank y'all for coming out.
2: Thank you, guys.
0: Now we're going to hit up the Van store. We're going to get buy one, get one free.
1: Let's do it.
0: Maybe a Cinnabon. I think they're still
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3: We need a tuner. 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
0: I don't know. That's the one thing we don't have. 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
1: 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No one plays real instruments anymore.
0: Oh, man. 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And it sounded amazing. Yeah. That was truly amazing. Right? Doesn't that sound really good out here today? I'm sure the band will stick around, take some pictures. 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

Coming up next, Will Rock Night at the Fair. Tickets are going down, down, down. I mean, gone, gone, gone. And no, I'm not playing the Autumn Kings, but we'll get an update on the bands and, of course, how you can get involved and become a VIP and more. So if you're heading out to Five Finger Death Punch, August 19th, CU1 Amphitheater, celebrating 20 years of Death Punch. They have the new album, Legacy, out now. Now, it's only out digitally. Couldn't get the physical copies done in time, but they will be dropping, I believe, September 18th. But I can't believe it's been 20 years of Death Punch. And this woman is kicking off the show, so make sure you get out there early and support her. Eva Under Fire and Maria Brink. Here's the title track off the brand new album. This is Villainous on 95 Will Rock. Feel Good Friday. Turn it up.

0: Yeah, you got the light, but you got your VIP tickets yet? What are you waiting for? 95.4 Rock Night at the Fair is coming, part of our 95 Days of Summer. 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

What a perfect song to go into the Cabin Fever Getaway, a party like you have never been to before. 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And you know where we'll be? On a beach at Riu, which is my favorite type of resorts. All-inclusive, adults-only, Palace Pacifico in Puerto Vallarta, Mexico. Now it's up to you if you want to go. Last update, 37 seats left on our chartered plane. You know that when we go fly out of Milwaukee, we charter our own airplane. So the entire airplane is the CFG group, unless there's some randos that got thrown on there. That has happened in years past. But the party begins then and rolls on. 8 days of memories, no bills, swim-up bars, dining, all you can drink, all you can eat. 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But once again, do not wait. This will sell out by the weekend. Thanks to Travel Leaders, Discovery, and Funjet Vacations. 37 seats as of last night. So I don't know where we're at now. 833-TL-TRIPS. All right, coming up next, it is time for the Friday edition of the 420 Hit of the Day. I'm down to two songs. We'll see who hates or loves either one of those. I'll decide what I'm going to play next, but we'll check out new music together and get your thoughts on it. Happy Friday. Just saw the greatest photo ever. I know Foo Fighters are in town. Dave Grohl, Charlie Benante of Anthrax and now Pantera. They're at Kuma's Corner. Imagine walking into Kuma's to grab a burger and a beer and Dave Grohl and Charlie Benante are standing there. They just posted up a picture on socials. So who's ready for the Foo tomorrow night? Soldier Field show starts at 5:30. Foos are on at 8. 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
3: Of course, I'm here with your breakdown of Friday, August 7th. Thanks to Windy City Rooter. They turn your pipes, not your wallet. First up, if you're completely addicted to Green Day, they just launched a free 24-7 streaming channel on YouTube called Green Day TV. It's completely packed with rare archival footage, live shows, and behind-the-scenes material spanning their entire 30-year career. Drummer Trey Cool is even hosting his own weekly variety show on there called Transmission Unknown, the spotlight emerging artist. It's a pretty cool way to kill some time before their new movie, Nimrod, hits theaters on August 14th. Next up, the boys in Blackstone Cherry are trying out a new release strategy because they say people consume music way too fast these days. Instead of dropping a new album, they just put out a new EP called Celebrate. Guitarist Ben Wells says the master plan is to basically chop their next full album in half and release it as two separate EPs. They're recording the second half soon so they can keep pushing fresh music while staying out on the road. Hey, whatever keeps the heavy riffs coming, right? Finally, Jackal frontman Jesse James Dupree just announced a powerful tribute to first responders happening at the Sturgis Motorcycle Rally during the August 13th show at the Full Throttle Saloon. They're bringing out retired New York firefighter Tim Duffy, the brave dude who actually rode his Harley straight into Ground Zero on 9/11 to help out. To mark the upcoming 25th anniversary of the attacks, Harley-Davidson fully restored Duffy's historic bike, and they'll be displaying it live on stage. Make sure you tune in to the morning show with Tom and Lee all next week to hear about all that action straight from the Pappy Hoyle campground while Tom is out there living his best life at their 86th annual rally. There you go. That was the breakdown. Thanks to Hagen Homes for quality new home construction you'll love to live with.
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17: 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And if it gets over 50%, guess what? The track gets the encore. So hopefully we're kicking off the weekend with a win. With a big win. Here's your 95 Oil Rock 420 hit on this Friday. Enjoy, maybe.

95.4 Rock 428 on a Friday. What'd you think about the song? You puffing on it, enjoying it? You want the encore? Throw it away and say, what the hell are you doing to me? Like Nick, I have him on the phone right now. I'm scared to put him live because I think he's got a potty mouth and I don't trust him because I'm not on delay. You hear that, Nick? You're not going live on the air. That's what I'm doing to him. All right. It's a summer day. It's hot. It's sticky. Here's Sublime. Get your votes in now. 800-223-9510.

I'd do anything to be young again, I'll tell you that. Times were so much simpler, weren't they? You weren't worrying about bills. You weren't worrying about real life. What was the biggest problem? Not falling out of a tree from climbing up of it. Getting screamed at by your parents. You weren't home for dinner. Those were the big problems. Everybody wants to be an adult till you're an adult. And then, damn, boy, do I wish I was young again. Sometimes I feel like or I act like it, but wish I was. All right, it's Afternoons with Elwood on a feel-good Friday. We're at the 420 hit of the day today, and we'll see if it's going to be making the cut. If you missed out on it, sound a little something like this. 800-223-9510.

talk about Feel Good Friday, and then I play a song saying, now you're dead to me. Hey, Katrina in the 414 is feeling it. She's dropping a quick puff. Billy from Gurnee, happy Friday, brother. Can you play something crazy heavy for Friday? Falling asleep over here. I wish I had something, dude. There's nothing big boomers drop. Studio, past two generic sounding, Matt and Anthony, Algonquin Sub Shop. Thank you so much for listening. My dad owns a deli in Jersey. Grew up working in a sub shop. Best job of my life. 847 from the Puff. I love the heavy rips. Someone really hurt this man. From the 262, they're puffing on it. Brandy in the 815. I'll puff on it. Brandy from Woodstock. Song hit me hard, literally what I'm going through right now. Great way to start my weekend, just shaking off a bad situation. Having a great weekend from my sister. There you go. Family's the best. Brandy and Fox Lake giving it the love. There's Nick Pass. Can't get into the slow bougie for me. Heard from Mars? No thanks. Acid reflux. Okay. Heartburn? So I guess there's a good mix. What do you think that's about? 50% from looking at everything? We'll find out what happens next. 800-223-9510. Puffer Pass. Over 50%, you'll hear it again. If not, see you later.

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15: 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And that's right, it came in at 66.6% on the puff. Yeah, Nick, sorry, you're losing on this one again, my friend. And the feature track today is brand new music from Sierra Pilot. The song that I featured is called Dead to Me. Band has been around a while, and they have many different sounds when it comes to their singles and live show. I've seen him a couple times live, and the dudes definitely bring it. So, thank you so much to everybody who voted. We don't have a 501 club, but we got Blarney Island tonight. And if you listen to the morning show, you know what's going down there. So, we'll be kicking off the Road Rage Hour. What do you want to hear? What's a song that will officially get your weekend started? Use that studio text line and let me know. 800-223-9510. We'll get the weekend kicking off. And right now, here's your 420 Encore. Once again, Sierra Pilot back with a brand new track. Here's Dead to Me on 95 Will Rock. Thank you so much for listening. Let's go, baby.

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5: Yeah, let's get this weekend going, baby. Got a big one. We don't have a 501 club today, but that don't mean we still can't party. We're on the island tonight with Leo, the World Rock Morning Show. She'll be there at 9. Fantasy Fest going on. We're doing body painting on the morning show today. Tomorrow, Foo Fighters and Queens of the Stone Age taking over Soldier Field. I saw Live Nation just released a limited amount of some really good seats.

0: 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Charlie Benante. 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Hailstorm coming back from the dead. Five Finger Death Punch this hour. Nine Inch Nails. Bill Murray. I saw a quote today that said, I don't know who broke Ben, but I'm glad they did. Breaking Benjamin coming up. And right now, let's kick it off with my boy, Andrew WK. He DJ'd my wedding. One of the best parties of my life. So when it's time to party, you gotta party hard.
1: When it's time to party, we will party hard.
0: It's been a wild week here, but when is it not at 95 while rocking the summer, right? So now, it's after 5 o'clock on a Friday. The weekend is here. I want you to take all of the crap you went through this week, throw it away. It's a new day. It's another weekend. Don't let the bad crap hold you down, all right?

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Yeah, there's FFDP going out to my buddy Nick. I knew he'd be happy about that. Eye of the Storm, new album Legacy is out now, and they'll be here celebrating 20 years of Death Punch. See you at One Amphitheater in Tinley Park this month with Eva Under Fire. Get out there early. Don't miss her set. All right, it's Elwood with the Road Rage Hour. Tom on his way to Sturgis. He's already posted up a couple videos in true Tom form. It's going to be live next week from the 86th Annual Sturgis Motorcycle Rally, the Papillon Campground, Full Throttle Saloon. Hear about all the rides, hear about all the shows, Blackberry Smoke, Sammy Hagar, Rob Zombie, Insane Clown Posse, 38 Special, Lita Ford, Miranda Lambert throwing down with the boys and the bikers, and a whole lot more. Tom Keith, live all next week, 8 a.m. to 10 a.m. here. Leo will be rocking you for the other hours. And we want to thank Miller Lite, Coors Light, Jesse James Spirits, House of Harley Davidson, Jesse Oaks and Gage's Lake, Papillon Campground, MyInfoTag.com, and the Law Tigers. 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Something you want to hear? 800-223-9510. 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

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They're going to be coming to the Pfizer Forum. 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

I always say, you put that song on, you know it's business time. Nine Inch Nails, Without Love, making music. Closer. It's a great song for a Friday afternoon. Single or in a couple, either way, still work out for yourself and get a little closer to each other. 95 Will Rock, Kenosha County Fair coming. Obviously, we got our big night on Wednesday, August 19th for Will Rock Night, but there's tons of stuff that goes on at the Kenosha County Fair. Carnival, over 50 rides, you got all the fair food, horse poles, demolition derby with fireworks. You got live music on the Creekside stage. We kick it off on Wednesday with Royal Bliss, the Black Moods, Backhand Blue, and Magi, but there's all stuff going on. 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Now let's just pray the weather's all good. Said this before. Somebody said on, I saw on Twitter, is like, I don't know who broke Ben, but I'm so glad he did because the music is great. Here's Breaking Benjamin's latest. It's Something Wicked on Will Rock.

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4: 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You hit the brakes, especially in wet and slippery road conditions, and think, I can't believe I didn't rear-end that guy. 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ABS actually controls your four brakes separately. 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

Be out playing tomorrow. I can promise you that. The question is, will you be there? It is finally here. I feel like it got announced forever ago. The Takeover Tour, Foo Fighters, Queens of the Stone Age, and Mannequin Pussy at Soldier Field. Live Nation posted up just shortly ago that they just released a bunch of good seats. Now, I don't know. 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Show starts at 5:30, and just looking at the set list, Foo Fighters were in Detroit last night, and they were up in Toronto. They're playing 3 hours. 3 hours. I mean, you want to talk about getting your money's worth, that's a show. Queens of the Stone Age as well doing it. So me and Leah, the Well Rock Morning Show, going to be hanging and be out there tailgating, plus find us maybe walking around. It's going to be a great show. If you're going, come out and see us. I'm going to get you ready. Here's Foo Fighters with Times Like These. It's Well Rock.

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off their 5-song EP, Florida Swamp Metal. That is the latest track from Wage War Blindfold. My good friends out of Orlando, Florida. They've been doing it for a while now, and I remember seeing them as an opener. Then I remember seeing them headlining House of Blues. Then I saw them on the main stage at all the festivals. They just continue to grow and grow and grow, and they're some of the greatest guys in the business. One of my favorite bands. I think if you ever see me out, majority of the time, I'll either have a Wage War hat on or a shirt or more. I can get down. That Florida Swamp Metal EP is heavy. Now, the radio single, not so much, but still a beautiful track, and I love Cody's voice on it. All right, from the new to the classics, it's Metallica on Will Rock.

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2: Hey, yeah.

All right, that's going to do it for me tonight. It is Friday. I made it through the week. A bunch of people to thank. I want to thank Kingdom Collapse, number one. Jonathan and all the guys came in today, rocked it in the studio, Rock Studio East. Love seeing it. Check out pictures and videos. We got them up on our socials. Studio East is always such an intimate, exclusive experience. I'm telling you. Get to meet the bands, strip it down, and do it acoustic. And before I go, a couple friendly reminders. Tonight, we're rocking the chain. Leah, the Will Rock Morning Show. Fantasy Fest going down at Blarney Island. You got the Build Your Own Bikini Contest on Sunday around 1. And then, of course, get your CFG going. I don't know how many seats were left. As of last night, there was 37 seats left on the plane. We charter our own airplane. I don't know if you know that. 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And to everybody going to Foos in Queens tomorrow, will you see you in the parking lot or be running around? Just look for Leah. You know she's going to be running around like a maniac. I'll try to tie her back in. But whatever you're doing this weekend, have fun. Take care of each other. Be kind and be safe, all right? Horns up, keep it heavy, be metal, and be alive. Huge congratulations going out to my buddy Rick, who retired. Much well-deserved. Keep fighting. We're all thinking about you, and we love you, man. I'll leave you with Maynard James, Keenan in a Perfect Circle. You're Starless.

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